0: died after being seriously injured in a house fire in Blackpool. Police believe it was started after an e-bike exploded. A 19-year-old man remains in a serious condition. Sky is warning of job cuts after announcing its £1.6 billion takeover of ITV's media and entertainment arm. The broadcaster's looking to save £200 million in costs. Arthur Ferry says he can't find the words to describe how he's feeling after booking his place in the Wimbledon quarterfinals. The last Brit left standing in the singles beat Grigor Dimitrov in a tiebreak in a thrilling fifth set on centre court. Ferry says it's a day he'll never forget.
1: Grew up 5 minutes from here, grew up coming to watch matches on this court, and now playing here in front of all you guys, having the support and winning. I mean, yeah, it's unbelievable.
0: Roger Federer was watching on from the Royal Box as Ferry kept British hopes alive. And EpiPens will be stored in all schools in England from September. Training for teachers in how to use them will also be provided. It comes after campaigning from affected families as well as the National Allergy Strategy Group. From Sky News, I'm Cam Hall.

0: 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The soothing snoozing of your partner beside you. The nearby mating call of an unknown beast waking you both in fright.
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9: The top stories this hour. Donald Trump's intervention in the World Cup has been widely condemned across the world. He called FIFA's president to ask for a review once he realised Follerin Balogun would have to serve a one-match ban. Cristiano Ronaldo's hopes of winning a World Cup appear to be over after his side were knocked out of the last 16 by Spain in Dallas. Arsenal's Mikel Merino scored the winner in the 91st minute for the European champions. Speaking ahead of the game, the 41-year-old appeared to say it would be his last time playing at the tournament.
10: What I need to do is to enjoy, you know, that this is going to be the very last World Cup. I'm going to enjoy it as much as possible.
9: A 21-year-old man's been charged with murder after another man was stabbed to death in West London. Haroon Hassan, who's 22, was pronounced dead in Hounslow last Tuesday. Ministers are being warned they're mis-selling student loans by freezing the repayment threshold for 3 years. MPs on the Cross-Party Treasury Committee says it's putting an unnecessary burden on younger generations. Inflation means many who took out loans between 2012 and 2023 have seen their debt rise or stay the same. Zach graduated last year.
11: Since making repayments, I've had a minimal impact in reducing how much is left of the loan. Primarily think this is because of how great this interest rate is. It feels like I'm not really moving any of it at all.
9: A government spokesperson says it'll continue to look at making the system fairer. Prince Harry's arrived back in the UK after being told he couldn't stay at Buckingham Palace. Sources say he'd accepted the King's offer too late and was told his presence could compromise his father's constitutional position with a High Court judgment today. And British wildcard Arthur Ferry's booked his place in the Wimbledon quarterfinals. The world number 114 beat Grigor Dimitrov over 5 sets on centre court. From Sky News, I'm Cam Hall.

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2: The top stories this hour. The Football Association's considering whether to appeal England defender Jarrell Kwanzaa's red card during their World Cup victory over Mexico. The Bayer Leverkusen player was sent off for a high challenge during their 3-2 win. It's believed they're looking at options after USA player Folarin Balogun had a red card suspended following an intervention from President Trump. Former FA chief David Bernstein was asked if it sets a dangerous precedent.
3: I doubt this will happen too often, but absolutely. It's inconsistent. It's a terrible precedent. As I say, it marks FIFA as not being a serious governing body.
2: Well, Cristiano Ronaldo's hopes of winning the World Cup have come to an end after Portugal's late defeat to Spain in their last 16 tie. Mikel Merino's goal sent the European champions into the quarterfinals. A cross-party group of MPs say the three-year threshold freeze for graduates repaying their student loans must be scrapped. The Treasury Committee's warning it amounts to mis-selling the loans. The High Court's due to deliver its ruling on Prince Harry's multi-million pound legal battle against the Daily Mail's publisher. An 11-week trial saw the Duke of Sussex and other high-profile names accuse Associated Newspapers Limited of unlawful news gathering, which it denies. Harry's back in the UK for 5 days, but won't be staying at Buckingham Palace. Sources claim he didn't accept an invitation on time. Emily Nash is Hello Magazine's royal editor.
4: There is a scenario whereby if Harry were to make a big public statement afterwards, depending on the outcome of that ruling, that it would look very difficult for the King were he to then return to Buckingham Palace. And it was Tuesday evening that he had asked to stay.
2: Downing Street says it's expecting constructive conversations about defence with Donald Trump. Sir Keir Starmer's attending the NATO summit in Turkey. And wildcard Arthur Ferry's booked his place in the quarterfinals at Wimbledon. He beat Grigor Dimitrov over 5 sets on centre court. From Sky News, I'm Cam Hall.
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13: The top stories this hour. All three co-hosts are out of the World Cup after the USA's defeat to Belgium. President Trump dominated the coverage before the game. Joe Rawson reports from the US.
14: Some will say it's up in for football after the Florian Balogun saga that saw his one-game ban suspended by FIFA after a conversation between President Trump and Gianni Infantino. His impact on the match was minimal, though. Belgium too good and comfortable in a 4-1 victory over the USA in Seattle. They'll face Spain in the last eight. Mikel Merino's late goal saw them beat Portugal 1-0 in Cristiano Ronaldo's last ever World Cup appearance.
13: Ministers are being warned they're mis-selling student loans by freezing the repayment threshold for 3 years. MPs on the Treasury Committee say it's putting an unnecessary burden on younger generations. The Duke of Sussex will find out today if he's won a High Court case against the Daily Mail's publisher. The 11-week trial also heard claims from other celebs against Associated Newspapers Limited. They deny the allegations. The massive funeral procession for Iran's former supreme leader will move from the capital to other cities in Iran. Ayatollah Ali Khamenei and four members of his family were killed at the start of the war in February. British wildcard Arthur Ferry booked his place in the quarterfinals at Wimbledon after winning a thriller against Grigor Dimitrov. The 23-year-old beat the Bulgarian in a final set tiebreak on centre court. Roger Federer was a special guest in the Royal Box. Ferry says he couldn't believe the 20-time Grand Slam winner was watching.
10: I saw Roger was in the Royal Box. I didn't know he was coming. I sent a message to my team saying, yeah, look, like Roger's in the box. I'm pretty tight, and incredible to be in that position where one of the greatest of all times is watching you.
13: And parts of the UK are entering a third heat wave in as many months. Southern England could see highs of around 32 degrees Celsius today. From Sky News, I'm Cam Hall.

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17: The top stories this hour. All three co-hosts are out of the World Cup after the USA were hammered 4-1 by Belgium in the last 16. Fuller and Balogun failed to score in Seattle after his one-match ban for an earlier red card was suspended following an intervention by President Trump. The Football Association's understood to be considering appealing against England defender Gerald Quansah's sending off against Mexico. Former FA chief David Bernstein's been asked if it sets a dangerous precedent.
18: I doubt this will happen too often, but absolutely. It's inconsistent, it's a terrible precedent. As I say, it marks FIFA as not being a serious governing body.
17: But Belgium will face Spain, who defeated Portugal 1-0 in the quarterfinals. The Britain's watchdog insists it will closely monitor around 6,000 criminals who will be freed early in September to reduce overcrowding in jails in England and Wales. Reports suggest killers and rapists could be among them. A cross-party group of MPs say the three-year threshold freeze for graduates repaying their student loans must be scrapped. The Treasury Committee's warned the current policy covering plans taken out between 2012 and 2023 puts an unfair burden on younger generations. Chair Dame Meg Hillier fears it amounts to mis-selling the loans.
19: 17 and 18-year-olds mostly were taking out these loans. They were told that they were equivalent to things like a mobile phone contract and weren't told clearly that government could change the terms of the contract. And then actually governments over time have changed that repayment threshold.
17: The government says it will continue to look at making the system fairer. A 13-year-old boy's died after a house fire in Blackpool last week. It's believed the blaze started when an e-bike charger burst into flames. The Duke of Sussex will find out today if he's won a High Court case against the Daily Mail's publisher. Associated Newspapers Limited denies unlawful information gathering. And Arthur Ferry's kept British hopes alive at Wimbledon. He beat Grigor Dimitrov in a 5-set thriller to book his place in the quarterfinals. From Sky News, I'm Cam Hall.

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0: The top stories this hour. All three co-hosts are out of the World Cup after the USA's defeat to Belgium. President Trump dominated the coverage before the game. Joe Rawson reports from the US.
1: Some will say it's a win for football after the Balogun saga that saw his one-game ban suspended by FIFA after a conversation between President Trump and Gianni Infantino. His impact on the match was minimal, though. Belgium too good and comfortable in a 4-1 victory over the USA in Seattle. They'll face Spain in the last eight. Mikel Merino's late goal saw them beat Portugal 1-0 in Cristiano Ronaldo's last ever World Cup appearance.
0: Ministers are being warned they're mis-selling student loans by freezing the repayment threshold for 3 years. MPs on the cross-party Treasury Committee say it's putting an unnecessary burden on younger generations. Inflation means many who took out loans between 2012 and 2023 have seen their debt rise or stay the same. Zach graduated last year.
2: Since making repayments, I've had a minimal impact in reducing how much is left of the loan. Primarily think this is because of how great this interest rate is. It feels like I'm not really moving any of it at all.
0: A government spokesperson says it'll continue to look at making the system fairer. A judgment's due today in Prince Harry's legal claim against the publisher of the Daily Mail. Associated Newspapers Limited denies unlawful information gathering. He's back in the UK but won't be staying at Buckingham Palace. Sources claim he didn't accept an invitation on time. Emily Nash is Hello Magazine's royal editor.
3: There is a scenario whereby if Harry were to make a big public statement afterwards, depending on the outcome of that ruling, that it would look very difficult for the King were he to then return to Buckingham Palace. And it was Tuesday evening that he had asked to stay.
0: And parts of the UK are entering a third heat wave in as many months. Areas of southern England could see temperatures go up to 35 degrees Celsius over the weekend.
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0: Rain for northern and western Scotland, not as heavy as yesterday though. Elsewhere dry with plenty of sunshine, breezy in the north with highs between 21 and 29 degrees. That's the latest. I'm Andrea Fox.

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0: It is Tuesday morning, and coming up next here on The Breakfast Show, I'll tell you how you could be amongst the merchandise by winning a sippy cup as we play a game of Honey, I Shrunk the Playlist. As well as that, we are going to find out which member of The Breakfast Show team will put something truly disgusting in their mouth on National Chocolate Bar Day. Just imagine taking a sneak peek at your bank account and seeing £750,000 looking back at you. Well, that's exactly what happened to Christina on Friday, and she's now looking for a new home.
1: Yeah. We've been refurbing this house for 5 years and we've just run out of money. Thought we couldn't move anytime soon because we've run out of money. Buy a new house.
2: Move, yeah.
0: 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Calls are charged at the standard rate over 18s only. Lines close at 5 p.m. on Friday, then somebody is going to win the lot. 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

0: Thank you for joining us here on The Breakfast Show. It is the 7th of July. Of course, it is World Chocolate Day. Let's focus in on chocolate bars. Who here actually liked the taste of a diamond bar?
1: Dime? Oh, yeah, love it.
2: Yeah, I don't mind.
0: Yeah. Unbelievable. All three of you.
1: Or Dame.
0: Scum.
1: Dame, as they call them in IKEA. Yeah, so nice. Yeah.
0: No way.
1: Oh, lovely. It's a lovely chocolate bar. It's up there with the best.
0: Yeah. Do you not remember that time back in 2020 where I started a campaign to have the Dime bar removed from supermarket
1: yeah,
0: shelves?
1: Yeah, I did.
0: It was a strange time, wasn't it?
1: Yeah, it was bizarre, yeah.
3: Of all the things you could have picked, on a principle,
0: there was nothing else going on in 2020 I could think of, so why not attack the Dime bar? I thought this is my time to finally get the word out there. Okay, so let's get into it, shall we? Mm. Matt Dyson, I'll start with you.
1: Yeah.
0: It's World Chocolate Day.
1: Yeah.
0: If you imagine they're all there on the shelf,
1: yeah,
0: and the shopkeep says, you can choose whichever one you wish.
1: Yes. Yeah, so
0: what would you go for?
1: The number one, I think it's possibly the Whisper Gold, because the Whisper Gold is amazing. Oh. It's got everything you want from the Whisper with caramel, and I think it's got to be up there. It's that or the Yorkie with the raisin and biscuit. That's a classic
0: one. Yeah, that's
1: nice,
0: a good
1: chunky
0: one.
1: One, and I've recently got back into the Star Bar as well. Remember that? Yeah. I thought they stopped
0: got
1: selling
0: back
1: them.
0: Into.
1: But yeah, so good.
0: Right, okay, so there's three there.
1: Yeah. But pick
0: the
1: one.
0: The shopkeeper. Why have you taken all of my stuff?
1: Sorry. Why do you sound like Harry Kane? Shopkeeper. I'll pick the Whisper Gold.
0: Okay,
1: fine.
0: Thank you for your custom. Goodbye. Andrea, come on. The shop keeps saying you can pick one off the shelf. What are you going for?
2: I've got quite a weird selection.
1: I really quite
2: like mint chocolate, so I'm going to go for the peppermint cream. Dark chocolate with the minty stuff inside.
0: Yeah, unbelievable.
1: The worst one.
3: I'm almost certain that you're the only person on planet Earth that would pick that first as their first choice.
2: But you know what? They are always available.
1: Yeah.
0: I mean, the mint Aero is acceptable.
1: Yes. Yeah, that's great.
0: It's acceptable.
2: No.
1: Mint cream.
2: Maybe a crunchy as well.
0: Okay, the other way.
2: We're friends again.
0: Yeah, the yin to your yang right there in the chocolate world. Rich, what about you, man?
3: She just stole it. It's a crunchy.
2: Oh,
0: crunchy.
1: Really? Oh,
3: no. It's not even a question. Chocolate, honeycomb, texture, beautiful, delicious.
0: there's a new guy on the block.
1: Yeah.
0: The chocolate block, right? You know Reese's Pieces?
1: Yes.
0: Just unbelievable.
1: I do like
0: they're just fantastic.
1: The only good American chocolate, I would dare say.
2: Yeah,
0: and it's one of those, it's from America. You know, that's how we all feel about Reese's Pieces. They've just created a chocolate bar where they've just stuck a load of Reese's Pieces together.
1: Yeah,
0: it has the texture of the Lion Bar.
1: Yes, and it's got some peanuts in it.
0: It has.
1: Whole peanuts. They're so good. Yeah.
0: So it is your World Chocolate Day. Do with that information as you will.

0: Breakfast Show. So, coming up next, as promised, honey, I shrunk the playlist. But first, it's all your latest news and sport. It's over to Andrea and Rich.
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2: Every World Cup co-host is now out of the competition after Belgium crushed the USA. Rich has all the details in your sport next. Elsewhere this morning, the government's being accused of mis-selling student loans by not warning borrowers their repayment terms could change. The Treasury Committee's describing the system as broken and is calling on ministers to take action. A High Court's due to deliver its ruling on Prince Harry's legal battle against the Daily Mail's publisher. He's accusing Associated Newspapers Limited of unlawful information gathering, which it denies. And amber heat health alerts have been issued starting from tomorrow morning for southern England and the Midlands. The UK has entered its third heat wave this year, with temperatures predicted to climb to 35 degrees in some parts later this week.
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4: We now know six of the eight World Cup quarter finalists. Spain booked their place with a very late goal to snatch a 1-0 win over Portugal. And like you heard, all the co-hosts are out after Belgium beat the US 4-1. Now, if you're a fan of defender goalkeeping mix-ups, make sure you check out Belgium's third goal. Following Balogun did start the game for the US after Donald Trump said he called FIFA's president. That was about the red card in the previous round. Eventually, it was suspended for 1 year. The FA are now considering whether to appeal against England defender Gerald Quansah's red card during the win over Mexico. Now, any England fans who watched the match needed something to keep their eyes open yesterday afternoon. British wildcard Arthur Ferry provided it after booking his place in the Wimbledon quarterfinals. He's the last Brit left standing in the singles and came back from 2-1 down to see off Grigor Dimitrov on centre court with a fifth set tiebreaker. His run is being called the Ferry Tale. Here he was after the match.
5: Grew up 5 minutes from here. Grew up coming to watch matches on this court, and now playing here in front of all you guys, having the support and winning. I mean, yeah, it's unbelievable.
4: And England have named an unchanged side for their third T20 against India at Trent Bridge.
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2: Rain for northern and western Scotland, but not as heavy as yesterday. Elsewhere dry with plenty of sunshine, though breezy in the north, and highs between 21 and 29 degrees.
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0: It is Tuesday morning, 6:36 is the time, and it's also the time to give you a chance to win yourself some merchandise. Yes, it is a breakfast show sippy cup. It's purple, it's got a white lid, it says a Daybreak breakfast show. Sipper like Davey do. Mine's got a little Sharpie D on both the purple side and on the little flappy lid above, just so we can identify my sippy cup from Matt's sippy cup when the producers very kindly make us a coffee in the mornings. You do not have to Sharpie your own sippy cup. It is absolutely up to you what you do with it.
1: You won't confuse ours, by the way, because Andrew and I've never been given one.
2: Oh, yeah. Oh, yeah. You don't get a coffee either,
1: do you?
3: Sorry. We make our own.
2: You make your own, yeah.
1: Well. We understand.
0: You're still too new in my eyes.
1: But when does that change?
0: Emma and Glenn had to wait 4 years before they were given any kind of coffee privileges, and the same applies to you guys.
1: It's something to aim for, isn't it? Really?
2: You've got to pass your probation first.
1: Some people get a gold watch at the end.
0: It's your sippy cup. I'm just trying to do that whole carrot stick thing, guys. I don't know if I'm getting the balance right, you know.
2: It's a meme.
0: Anyway, for you out there, you can win one right now, and all you need to do is play Honey, I Shrunk the Playlist. I've taken a song, I've shrunk it right down. Can you tell me who's responsible for this? And trust me, you're going to love it. Here we go. And I think it's going to be a touchdown brings me round again to find another man that think I am at home. No. But who on earth is that? And I think it's going to be. If you think you know, call right now on 0330-123-1215. That is 0330-123-1215. You've got until 6:42 to enter. We'll choose someone at random. T's and C's are online.
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0: He predicted a riot, and now he's predicting your Sunday night soundtrack. Ricky Wilson. He's in the Kaiser Chiefs, in case you didn't already know.
1: Ricky Wilson here. Join me on Sunday nights from 10 for some great tunes and some average chat. Now, where's that button that makes my chair do that spinny thing?

0: It is Tuesday morning. Thanks for joining us here on The Breakfast Show, home to many things, including Honey, I Shrunk the Playlist. Could you identify this tiny, tiny, tiny little musician? And I think it's sounds like Harry Kane, doesn't it? Long, long Well, if you could identify who that is, you could win yourself a Breakfast Show sippy cup. And hoping to do just that, we have Kev on line one. Good morning, Kev.
1: Good morning, Dee. Good morning, team.
0: Kev, welcome along to the show. Kev joins us every morning via the main station. Get this, he's currently on his way to London, where he's going to be cleaning windows using drones.
2: We're living in the future,
0: Kev. We are now living in the future, Andrea. It's official. Kev, tell us about the techers behind this. How does one clean windows using drones?
1: We clean buildings with drones. That's what we do. We fly up 60 metres and take pure water, hot and cold, and clean buildings.
0: I mean, I'm picturing War of the Worlds, like they've got little sponges in their hands.
3: Yeah. Squeegees.
0: Yeah. Are they hands?
2: Is it like those robot vacuums, but they go to the side like that?
1: I think they go, it's basically a pressure wash in the sky. It's what.
3: Is it?
1: It's kind of what we do, but it's hot and cold. And we do things like football stadiums and, you know, theme parks and things like that.
0: Could you fit in my shower screen at home? I'd love it. Found time just to fly by there. That would be great. It'd only take a couple of minutes. The thing's a menace. It really is. I regret it. Bring back shower curtains is what I say.
1: There are no cameras, so that might be okay.
0: That's good to know, Kev. Right, let's get down to business. A man from the future is about to win a sippy cup. Who is it on Honey, I Shrunk the Playlist?
1: It's Elton, the one and only Elton John.
0: It is, and of course, a man who cleans windows with drones has identified Rocket Man.
1: Rocket Man,
0: Elton John. Come on!
1: And the pilot is still standing. Yes.
0: Kev, have a fabulous day ahead. We'll speak to you real soon.
1: Nice to speak to you. Take care, guys.
0: Cheers, man. Bye. Take care. Bye. So that was Kev winning himself some merchandise. There's a chance for you to do the same. Yes, you early birds will be rewarded just after 6:30.

0: 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Well, 10 weeks of tickets returns for week 11. And we've got your chance to see Muse live in London as once again we play everybody's new favourite game, Plug In, Baby. 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
10: Belgium have knocked co-host the USA out of the World Cup after Donald Trump dominated the pre-match build-up with a red card intervention. These American fans in Seattle are hugely disappointed.
11: Belgium showed up. They played a better game plan than we did. We didn't have our flow. It just hurt.
12: We had an awesome tournament today. We just did not bring it.
13: It was just bad. I mean, no effort. Didn't have anything.
14: I would have expected a closer game because the US team has developed so much.
10: There's more with Rich in your sport next. First, a cross-party group of MPs say the three-year threshold freeze for graduates repaying their student loans must be scrapped. The Treasury Committee's warned the current policy covering plans taken out between 2012 and 2023 puts an unfair burden on younger generations. Chair Dame Meg Hillier fears it amounts to mis-selling the loans.
15: These were 17 and 18-year-olds mostly were taking out these loans. They were told that they were equivalent to things like a mobile phone contract and weren't told clearly that government could change the terms of the contract. And then actually governments over time have changed that repayment threshold.
10: A government spokesperson says it'll continue to look at making the system fairer. Prince Harry's back in the UK, but won't be staying at Buckingham Palace after his invitation was rescinded. He's here as a judgment's due today in his legal claim against the publisher of the Daily Mail. Associated Newspapers Limited denies unlawful information gathering. A catch-up campaign's been launched by the NHS to urge millions of families to get their children vaccinated. Two children have died from measles in England this year. Nikki Wilinski is from NHS Immunisation Service in Liverpool.
16: The World Health Organisation has said that next to clean drinking water, so we all know how important that is, vaccination is the second most important public health intervention. I think when we take that into context, it really highlights how important vaccination is.
10: It's been 25 years since The Office TV show launched in the UK, and Ricky Gervais will revisit his favourite moments as David Brent in a YouTube special. He'll be sharing previously untold stories from set.
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17: European champs Spain booked their place in the World Cup quarterfinals with a very late goal to snatch a 1-0 win over Portugal. Belgium also through. They beat the US 4-1, which means all the co-hosts are out. Florian Balogun did start the game for the US. That's after Donald Trump said he called FIFA's president about the red card in the previous round, which led to it eventually being suspended for 1 year. The FA are now considering whether to appeal against Jarrell Quantz's red card during the win over Mexico. Arthur Ferry has continued what's being dubbed the Wimbledon fairy tale after he knocked out Grigor Dimitrov in five sets to make the quarters. Watched on by 20-time Grand Slam winner Roger Federer, he came from two sets to one down to eventually win on a fifth set tiebreaker. Ferry couldn't believe it when he glanced up to the Royal Box.
18: I saw Roger was in the Royal Box. I didn't know he was coming. I sent a message to my team saying, yeah, look, like Roger's in the box. I'm pretty tight, and incredible to be in that position where one of the greatest of all times is watching you.
17: And England have named an unchanged side for their third T20 against India at Trent Bridge. They're 1-0 up in the five-match series.
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10: Rain for northern and western Scotland, but not as heavy as yesterday. Elsewhere dry with plenty of sunshine, though breezy in the north, and highs between 21 and 29 degrees.

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0: And then as we build up to the big game against Norway, there's an old clip of Erling Haaland that has resurfaced and gone viral. When he was 16, the Norwegian striker, he formed a rap group, right?
1: This sentence couldn't get any worse from Haaland's perspective, could
0: it? They were called Flow Kings, with a Z. Him and two of his teammates, he seemed to be the main lead vocalist.
2: Of course.
0: They dropped a song about gas grills and looking good while eating. It's had 9 million views, right? So are you ready for some Norwegian rap from 10 years ago?
1: Are you a hype man?
0: Yeah. Here it is. Here we go.
3: Unlocks little old brothers and murder.

0: Google you.
1: I hope Thomas Tuchel's going to use this in the team meeting before the game on
2: They've
1: Saturday.
2: They've got to put it on before kickoff. I think it's a reworking of Kaigo or something. Yeah, Kaigo, but yeah,
3: it's a good job he's good at football. Probably.
2: Yeah, exactly. Yeah. He soon realised which career to focus on. And Flo Kings fell by the wayside. But I'll share it on my Instagram stories. If you've not seen it, Mr. Matt Dyson. You'll be talking about it later and I saved your data.

0: It is Tuesday morning, coming up to 20 past seven. Welcome along to the Dave Berry Breakfast Show, where if you are just joining us, we have now established an answer to the question, who'd like to hear some Norwegian rap from about 10 years ago from a teenage boy? Yes. The answer is no. No, thank you very much indeed.
1: Never again.
0: We've made that mistake before.

0: So, is it weird that we just shared with you Erling Haaland rapping? Yes, it is slightly weird, but we like weirdness here on The Breakfast Show, which is why I ask you from time to time to complete the sentence, is it weird that? Now, in the past, this has seen us venture down certain wormholes, including one listener who waited until his brother got sunburnt on holiday and then would relish in peeling the skin off his back and eating it. Dave, as a child, I collected my nail clippings in a carrier bag and kept them because it sounded like a rattlesnake when I shook them.
1: These were the real freaks, weren't they?
0: Again, celebrating it.
1: Celebrating them. Yeah.
0: I rub my dog's floppy ears all over my face.
1: Oh.
0: I buy new butter and I melt it in a pan, then pour it into an empty milk bottle and freeze it. I just don't like butter tubs. Is that weird? Yes.
1: What?
0: I can stick my middle toe up as if I'm doing a rude gesture with my feet.
1: Impressive.
0: I wash my cafetiere using a flushing loo.
1: Oh, yeah. One of the classics.
0: Mm. One of the classics. So come join their ranks, will you? Complete the sentence, is it weird that? The number is 81215. There's bonus points this morning if any of your weird or unusual behaviour surrounds the world Cup. Yet again, that's 8, 12, 15. But first, this. You could be bringing home £750,000 on Friday, just like listener Christina. She couldn't believe it.
2: Are you for real? I can't believe it. Oh my God. I'm literally shaking.
0: It's a guaranteed winner every week. 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
19: A 50-minute travel time this morning as anti-clockwise on the M25. Repair works have closed three lanes between Junction 26 Waltham Abbey and 25 for Enfield, and it's queuing into London on the M11. An accident partially blocking the carriage route in Junction 5 for Loughton and the North Circular at Junction 4. Lengthy delays heading towards London on the A2 in Kent, a breakdown partially blocking the carriage route at the Ebbsfleet turn-off, and problems in Monmouthshire with traffic heading down to Chepstow. The A48 is blocked due to an accident around the High Beach roundabout.

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2: Okay, so if you would like to play Plug-In Baby, call right now on 0330 123 1215. That is 0330 123 1215. You could be winning a pair of tickets to see Muse live in London. Lines are going to close at 7:40. 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T's and C's are online.

0: Coming up before 8 here on The Breakfast Show, your chance to win your way into Muse at the O2 in London on the 16th of November. Tomorrow, there'll be a chance for you to see them live in Manchester. As well as that, well, let that freak flag fly at 8:12:15. Bob in Cardiff gets us underway. With Dave, the team, is it weird that I must make sure every baked bean is removed from the can? Ever since I saw a documentary on the making of baked beans, I can't stand the thought of a bean going through the entire process and then being left alone in the can. I do not have this affinity with any other foodstuffs.
1: No bean left behind.
2: No.
1: Yeah, quite right too.
0: I think it's also quite weird that you watch a documentary about the making of baked beans, to be perfectly frank.
3: And this is what happens when you do.
0: I hope you've learned your lesson, Bob. Okay, keep them coming. The number 8:12:15. There's more of your freakishness on the way.
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1: Longqueys now in Warwickshire, as you'd south on the M6. An accident has closed the lane between Coventry at Junction 3 and the M69 at Junction 2 with queues back towards Corley services. And Longqueys in Caerphilly on the A467 due to emergency repair works at the Crumlin traffic lights. Longqueys heading into London on the M11 in Essex. An accident partially blocking the carriageway just south of Junction 5 for Loughton with severe delays anti-clockwise on the M25. A travel time up to an hour because of repair works closing three lanes just after Junction 26 for Waltham Abbey.
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1: Hey, that's smooth.
0: I walk into the teller, I give her the letter. She gives me the loot with puckered up lips and a wink that I found cute. And I said, baby, baby, baby, is there some karmic chila?

0: I hurt my lower lumbar. You know we never get far riding around in a stolen police car. So we dropped it off and piled in the caddy. Steve was driving, cause I had to talk to my man.
1: I told you I don't know anything about any setup. You can torture me all you want.
2: Torture you, that's good. That's a good idea. I like that one.

0: It is Tuesday morning. It is the 7th of July, and we have reached week 11 of 10 weeks of tickets, and our appetite to send you to the best live gigs and festivals, it shows no sign of abating, because this week we are fully focused on sending you to see Muse. Tomorrow it will be in Manchester. Right now it is at London's O2 on the 16th of November. We are playing our game Plug In Baby. I have six items to plug in, but only one of them is our Plug In Baby. Find the baby, win the tickets. And playing this morning, we have Marcus. Good morning, Marcus.
1: Morning, Dave. Morning, team.
0: Welcome along to the show, Marcus. And we have Pete. Hello, Pete.
2: Morning, Dave. Morning, team.
0: Hey, welcome along to the show. Pete, this is Marcus. Marcus, this is Pete.
1: Morning, Pete.
2: Morning.
0: Okay, gentlemen, just to let you know, Marcus was picked at random first, so that means you get to plug in first. But Marcus, do you want to plug into 1, 2, 3, 4, 5, or 6?
1: Number 4, please, Dave.
0: Number 4. Let's have a little look. Is it a baby? No. Of course, it's a blender.
3: Whoa. Turn it down.
0: Put the lid on, man, will you? Okay, it is not number 4, which means, Pete, we've got 1, 2, 3, 5, or 6 for you to choose from.
2: I think I'll go with number 2, please.
0: We're going to go for number 2. Is it a baby? No, it is, of course, a PlayStation 1.
3: Oh, yeah.
0: That's what you plugged in.
3: Lovely
0: there.
3: Lovely to hear that.
0: That's what you've gone and plugged in there, Pete.
2: Not down yet.
0: Marcus, back to you for 1, 3, 5, or 6.
1: Number 6, please.
0: Number 6 is what Marcus is going for. It's okay. Well done, Marcus. You're off to see Muse at the O2.
1: Brilliant. Thank you.
0: Well done, man. Take care of yourself. Have a good day ahead, Pete. Really nice meeting you. And of course, we continue on week 11 of 10 weeks of tickets on Home Time. The boys have got your chance to see Block Party and Interpol.

0: It is Tuesday morning. Welcome along to Absolute Radio, home to the no repeat guarantee. Yes, at 9 a.m. this morning, you will be going repeat free right through till 5 p.m. Coming up next on The Breakfast Show, well, we're going to take a deep dive into the secret sweepstake. Yes, only 10 individuals remain. Plus, as well as that, you're completing the sentence, is it weird that? Please continue to do so at 8, 12, 15. Coming up, we have what can only be described as listener Omar's towel dilemma. All will be revealed. As will the details you need to enter Make Me a Winner. This coming Friday, someone is guaranteed to win £750,000.
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0: It is Tuesday morning. 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

The USA are the final co-hosts to be dumped out of the World Cup in a crushing defeat to Belgium. Rich has the details in your sport next. And first, we're hearing how, as well as keeping us entertained, the World Cup is also playing a key role in sparking conversations about mental health. New stats show nearly a third of Brits have admitted the tournament's helped them open up. Elizabeth Charlesworth is a London spokesperson

0: It is Tuesday morning. Thanks for joining us here on the Dave Berry Breakfast Show. So yesterday evening, early evening, I took my daughter, who is 7 years old, out for dinner, just the two of us. We went to a little Japanese restaurant, very nice. And we were sitting there, and as many of you out there who are parents will know, our kids are about to enter a new school year. And that means new classmates for Evie, and it means a new teacher as well. So we took a bit of a trip down memory lane, which is very interesting, as she's only in year two at the moment, going to be going into year three. But we took that trip down memory lane nonetheless. And she mentioned one of her teachers, and I thought, I said, oh, how is she? Now, obviously, I don't want to reveal the identity of this teacher, you know, because this is a very personal story. And every time that we protect the identity of someone on this breakfast show, we change their name to a character from Street Fighter 2.
1: Oh, good.
0: Yeah.
1: Okay.
0: So we were talking about Miss Blanca. About Miss Blanca, who we really liked. And Evie looked at me and she said, oh, Miss Blanca had cosmetic surgery on her face. And I said, oh, really? Okay, I wasn't aware of that. I said, did she choose to have the cosmetic surgery or did she have to have it? And Evie went, no, she had to have it. She had to have cosmetic surgery on her face. And I was like, oh, that's terribly sad. And then we kind of fell into a lull of silence. And Evie took a forkful of noodles. Yeah. And then she went, no, not cosmetic surgery. She dyed her hair. She dyed her hair slightly lighter, apparently. In the playground, Miss Blanca had full facial reconstructive surgery. It was like Face Off with Nick Cage and John Travolta. Yeah. Only she just slightly lightened her hair for the summer months.
1: That's how rumours spread, isn't it?
0: Yeah, rumours spread around the playground. So I'm sorry about that, Miss Blanca. That's very weird from my child. Keep them coming, the number 81215. But now, this. Just imagine taking a sneak peek at your bank account and seeing £750,000 looking back at you. Well, that's exactly what happened to Christina on Friday, and she's now looking for a new home.
2: Yeah. We've been refurbing this house for 5 years and we've just run out of money. 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
14: To Beardlays, an hour and 20 minutes as you'd anti-clockwise on the M25 this morning from Junction 28 for Brentwood towards Repair Works, closing three lanes just prior to Junction 25 for Enfield. And Lonkies in Hertfordshire as you'd south on the A1. That's been closed because of an accident between Junction 9 for Letchworth and 8 for Stevenage. Longley southbound on the M6 in Warwickshire from Corley Services down towards an accident closing lane 1 just after Coventry at Junction 3. And Kews in Cheshire as you'd east on the M62, an accident partially blocking the carriageway just after Junction 11 for Birchwood.
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0: It is Tuesday morning and still to come on The Breakfast Show before 10. In fact, up next, we're going to be fully focused on the World Cup 2026. We're going to take a look at two of the great strikers in the men's game going head-to-head on Saturday at 10 as England take on Norway. Plus, well, we've lost a few folk from the secret sweepstake. We'll find out who they are shortly. But right now, is it weird that the number's 8-12-15, or you can voice note us, which is exactly what Jack has done.
1: I remind myself that I've locked the door, or any door for that matter, by singing it's locked, ooh ah, to the tune of She's Gone by Daryl Hall and John Oates. Oh. It works every time, to be fair, because it's so catchy. I never actually forget if I have locked anything, so yeah, is that weird? I don't know.
0: Jack, that is quite weird, but you're right. I mean, it's a catchy song.

0: This is for you.
1: It's locked, it's locked. Ooh-ah. Ooh-ah. It's locked, it's locked. Ooh-ah.
2: Ooh-ah.
3: Rewind.

0: Ladies and gentlemen, the KLM has now left the building.
1: Listener Sarah has just dropped a message into the studio here and she says, good morning, Dave. Is it weird that I can't touch the top of doors because it makes me feel sick? That's why they invented handles.
2: Yeah.
3: Why are you doing
1: fine.
3: It in the first place?
1: You're absolutely fine.
4: Quite
1: you don't need
4: dusty,
1: to touch them.
4: Aren't they, I suppose. Yeah, a bit manky.
1: Yeah, but you've got doorknobs, you've got door handles.
4: Yeah.
1: You know, we've taken
4: That's
1: care of it for you.
4: Yeah.
1: I also have an irrational fear of Morris dancers. Dirty little men. And women, Sarah.
4: I was going to say.
1: There's dirty little women as well.
4: Harsh on the world of Morris, that is.
1: It really is. And in fact, in the interest of balanced journalism, we can cross now to the Morris Dancers Association and see what they've got to say about this, Sarah.
5: I shall be as dirty as I please. Yeah. I like to be dirty.
1: Yeah.
5: I will be dirty.
1: Thank you very much indeed. That's Cliff from the Morris Dancers Association.

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22: Very slow in North Yorkshire, south on the A1. An accident now partially blocking the carriageway from Junction 48 for Borough Bridge down towards Allerton Park at Junction 47. And long delays in Warwickshire, south on the M6. An accident still closing two lanes between Coventry at Junction 3 and the M69 at Junction 2. Long delays in Hertfordshire, heading out of Bishop Stortford as the A120 Sandon Hill is blocked towards the A10 and the Puckeridge roundabout. And severe delays of an hour and 20 minutes anti-clockwise on the M25 from Junction 28 for Brentwood towards repair works at the Homesdale Tunnel.
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0: morning. Welcome along to The Breakfast Show here on Absolute Radio, where all are gripped by World Cup fever. This coming Saturday at 10 p.m, two of the greatest strikers to ever play the men's game will be going head-to-head as England take on Norway. Yes, it is Kane.
1: Yeah, I've just been singing there. I can't really talk. Incredible. Unbelievable support. Speechless.
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2: Flo King's in the house.
0: Two iconic sports people reduced to those 10-second audio clips. I'm really looking forward to the game, as are many of you taking part in our secret sweepstakes. So, just like many of you out there, we work on social hours. We often don't get to be part of the office environment and therefore the office sweepstake, which is why we have our own version of this. So, 44 of you were selected alongside the four of us here in the studio. We don't know which teams we have. You don't know which team you have until you are out. So, we've got to that point in the tournament where 10 individuals are still in the secret sweepstake. Now, we know that Rich is out because you got Turkey.
3: Hurts every time you say it. Mm.
0: And I went out yesterday with Mexico. So that means I pose this question to our friends and colleagues, Matt Dyson and Andrea Fox. I have an offer for you.
4: Oh, yeah?
5: Okay.
4: Really?
0: No one knows who you have. Mm-mm. Apart from the producers. Would you like to swap teams?
4: Oh, spicy.
0: It's the first swap of the secret sweepstake this tournament.
4: Yeah.
0: And I'm giving you the chance to do so. Now, think about it. It's high risk, but it could also be high reward.
4: Yeah, it could be.
0: We know
4: it?
0: Two teams went out last night. Yeah. Portugal and the USA. Yeah. Well, I think Donald Trump's going to put the USA back in.
4: Yeah. Yeah.
0: So, swapping could mean safety from defeat.
4: Yeah, yeah.
0: Or, do you want to stick? You can talk amongst yourselves.
5: Who do you think you've got, Matt?
4: Well, I'm not sure, but based on the original clues, I think I might have Morocco, who are having an amazing tournament, okay. But will they go on to win it? And you had someone who was potentially better than
5: gonna
4: that.
5: Going to win, yeah.
4: Yeah, you had one of the favourites.
5: Yeah.
4: So, yeah, I'm happy to swap.
3: Finally, the penny's dropped. You've talked yourself out of that, haven't you?
5: Yeah, I think I've got France still, so okay. I'm not going to swap.
4: No?
5: Because my clue was that I had the best.
4: You might
5: team.
4: Not have France. Of course, you know.
0: Swap!
5: I might not. No!
0: Come on, swap!
4: Swap!
0: Swap! It's what the listeners want. Come on!
5: I can never win beat the intro, so just let me have it. No, kidding. No. All right. Do you want to? Do you want to steal my thunder?
4: I'll happily swap. But is that okay?
0: Yeah, we are. Okay. Absolutely. Absolutely no pressure applied whatsoever.
5: You're bullying me into this. Just for the record.
0: No, just for the entertainment value. That's what it was for.
5: Okay,
0: so Andrea and Matt have inexplicably
4: what a twist. No one saw coming.
0: Swapped teams.
3: This has an asterisk on it now, Matt. You know,
4: I know. I know. It's going to feel like a hollow victory in France.
0: And we're going to find out exactly what that means for you guys next.

0: Good morning. The warmest of welcomes to the Dave Berry Breakfast Show, where tensions have never been higher on the secret sweepstake. 10 people are left in. And moments ago, I offered Andrea and Matt the chance to swap teams. They decided to roll the dice.
1: Yeah.
2: Yes.
1: Freely and gladly.
2: Yeah. Yeah. Yeah. Your own free will, wasn't it, Andrea?
0: And do the swap. So, I can reveal that one of you did have the USA.
1: Oh.
0: I can reveal, Matt, you had the USA, which means, Andrea, you are out.
1: Fiddlesticks!
2: So the swap happened just at the right time. Amazing.
1: How amusing. How unusual. Who could have foreseen?
2: Wow.
1: Oh, you did have the USA, then you had a co-host all.
2: Yeah. Along. Oh, well, okay, great. Yep. So I'm still in.
1: So you're still in. So yeah. You've probably got France, or do we think it's Spain? What do we
2: could
1: think?
2: Be. Could
1: who
2: be.
1: Knows? Could be. We don't know. Who we don't knows? Know who I had. Because I'm apparently still in, aren't I?
0: I have one more announcement.
2: Oh, no. Oh, no. We've got to be honest.
0: You had Portugal.
1: I had Portugal.
3: You are both out.
2: We're both out.
0: It's all pointless.
1: Sweepstakes. What have they done to us?
2: Toying with our emotions.
1: Unbelievable.
3: What a roller coaster. Oh. I'm exhausted.
2: Oh, no.
0: So, of course, we have got Argentina, we've got Egypt, Switzerland, and Colombia all in play tonight on the World Cup. So tomorrow we'll examine who of you out there are still in the secret sweepstake. I can only apologise.

0: 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There's still an hour left of the breakfast show, so I think what I'll do is start the no repeat guarantee, and then that can continue throughout the entire workday until the home time show at 5 p.m. Yes, that's how long we guarantee you will not hear the same song twice across our network. 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

0: Belgium have knocked out co-hosts USA out of the World Cup, saying a red card intervention from Donald Trump inspired them to win. There's more on that with Rich in Your Sport next. And we're hearing how the World Cup's helping fans open up about their mental health. Figures from Calm found nearly a third of Brits find it easier to talk while the games are on. Elizabeth Charlesworth from the charity tells us why they think this is happening.
1: Anything that people love and gives them joy, whether that's football, music, TV, they have such power in providing that space for people to open up about their emotions, because ultimately it's giving people a foundation for them to communicate with the people around them.
0: The government's being accused of mis-selling student loans by not warning borrowers their repayment terms could change. The Treasury Committee's described the system as broken and is calling on ministers to take action. There are fears that dangerous criminals, including serious sexual offenders and killers, could be among those thousands of inmates released from prisons in England and Wales early under a scheme to ease overcrowding. The Chief Inspector of Prisons, Charlie Taylor, says he's worried because many training, education and rehabilitation programmes in jails have been cut.
2: Of course, if a large number of prisoners are coming out at the same time and that preparation work hasn't been done over the course of their sentence, the danger is they go back into the communities and they go back into the habits that got them into jail in the first place.
0: A government spokesperson says that without action, institutions could have run out of space entirely as early as November. A judgment's due today in Prince Harry's legal claim against the publisher of the Daily Mail. Associated Newspapers Limited denies unlawful information gathering. He's back in the UK but won't be staying at Buckingham Palace. Sources claim he didn't accept an invitation on time. And the UK is officially going through its third heatwave in as many months. Forecasters are predicting highs of 35 degrees Celsius for some in the coming days.
3: So Donald Trump's intervention failed to stop the USA being dumped out of the World Cup. Follering Balogun did start after his red card was controversially overturned. In the end, they lost 4-1 to Belgium, whose social media account simply tweeted at full time, "Overturn this." It means all the co-hosts are now out. Spain are also through to the last eight. They beat Portugal 1-0. Arthur Ferry has continued what's being dubbed the Wimbledon fairy tale after he knocked out Grigor Dimitrov in 5 sets to make the quarters. He came from 2-1 down to clinch it on a 5th set tiebreaker, and England have named an unchanged side for their third T20 against India at Trent Bridge. They're 1-0 up in the 5-match series.
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0: Showers for northern and western Scotland, but not as heavy as yesterday. Elsewhere, dry with plenty of sunshine, but breezy in the north. Highs between 21 and 29 degrees.
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0: The warmest of welcomes to the Dave Berry Breakfast Show on your Tuesday morning, where, as promised, well, you know, we live in a world chock-a-block with terms and conditions. The T's and C's are all around us. So, Matt, it's about time we had them delivered in an entertaining way.
1: Yes, yeah, I know you're a massive fan of them. You often read them in your downtime, don't you, T's and C's, to some of the competitions we do. Thanks to Andy for sharing this with me. It's a guy called Daniel Barker who's done the terms and conditions of a standard digital user agreement, but it's Bob Dylan singing them.
0: At last.
1: You're going to love it. Welcome to

0: Welcome along to Absolute Radio. This is where real music matters, which is why I would like to point you in the direction of some Perry on Perry action. Yes, Berry telling you about Perry on Perry. It's Danielle Perry being joined by Linda Perry on last night's Sunday Night Music Club. They discussed Linda's brand new album, and there were so many stories to tell from Linda's incredible career as a music writer and a producer. And if you missed it, well, you can listen back right now on Rayo. You could be bringing home £750,000 on Friday, just like listener Christina. She couldn't believe it.
1: Are you for real? 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

0: Thank you ever so much for choosing the Dave Berry Breakfast Show. If I can offer you anything, it's the fact that you can decide what music you would like to hear either side of one of these, as I like to call them, a talky bit. And right now, I'm going to focus in on Absolute Radio Country, Noughties and The Main Station. And coming up on Country before 10... I believe it's a song about the weather we're having at the moment. It's Dry Spell by Casey Musgraves. Whereas coming up on Absolute Radio Noughties, it's often what people say when they see me sat next to Matt Dyson. Yes, it's Junior, Senior.
1: Oh yeah, right.
0: Move Your Feet is coming up before 10. Whereas on Absolute Radio, two behemoths of the modern music scene together and sounding just as amazing as you would imagine. It is Sam Fender, Olivia Dean, Rain Me In. 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And of course, you can always ask your smart speaker to play Absolute Radio.

0: Welcome along to The Breakfast Show on your Tuesday morning. Are you sweaty right now? You sweaty, Matt?
1: No, not too bad, actually. I'm all right. Thanks.
0: Yeah,
1: very,
0: sure?
1: Personal question.
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0: And there we go. The Tuesday, the 7th of July, 2026 edition of this particular breakfast show is now a thing of the past. Of course, you can listen back if you want to. The whole show is now available on demand on our app. Its name is Rayo. And that show, well, it deserves a name. But Matt, my question to you, as it is every weekday morning, should that name be Pointless Limbs in the Pub? Are you ready for some Norwegian rap from 10 years ago? OmarDrivesHimself.com. Oh. Dirty Little Men.
1: Much as I love Dirty Little Men and that cliff clip any time, it has to be based on Omar's towel dilemma.
0: Yeah.
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0: Okay, that is the name of the show. Coming up next, all the details you're going to need to enter another week's worth of Make Me a Winner. On Friday, someone's guaranteed to win £750,000. As for us, we'll be back amongst you tomorrow morning from 6. Until then, stay safe, stay entertained. Arrivederci.

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2: Okay, that is the name of the show. Coming up next, all the details you're going to need to enter another week's worth of Make Me A Winner. On Friday, someone's guaranteed to win £750,000. As for us, we'll be back amongst you tomorrow morning from 6. Until then, stay safe, stay entertained. Arrivederci.

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2: The top stories this hour. Belgium's players say Donald Trump's public intervention in World Cup rules spurred them to victory over the USA. They knocked out the co-hosts, defeating them 4-1 in Seattle after the American president lobbied FIFA to overturn Florian Balogun's red card. He started in the game. Here there are fears dangerous criminals could be among thousands of prisoners released early in September under plans to ease prison overcrowding. The watchdog says it'll keep a close eye on those freed in England and Wales. Prince Harry's years-long battle with the British press will reach its conclusion today. The High Court's to rule on his privacy case against the publisher of the Daily Mail. Associated Newspapers Limited denies unlawful information gathering. The Duke of Sussex is back in the UK but won't be staying at Buckingham Palace. Royal correspondent Laura Bundock explains why.
3: According to his people, Harry formally accepted an invite to stay at the palace over the weekend. But sources at the palace say the Duke of Sussex accepted too late, and that as late as Saturday, the Duke had declined the offer because the accommodation apparently wasn't suitable.
2: And parts of the UK are sweltering through another heatwave. Temperatures in some of southern England are expected to climb to 35 degrees Celsius by the end of the week.
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2: Showers for northern and western Scotland. Elsewhere, dry and sunny. Breezy in the north with highs of 31 degrees. That's the latest. I'm Andrea Fox.

mind in sight, fundamental movement. So when it's black, this insomniac, take an original tack, keep the beast in my nature under ceaseless attack. I get no sleep, I can't get no sleep.

what a good tune this is. The brilliant Faithless, Insomnia, playing on Absolute Radio 90s. This is the No Repeat Guarantee on the most pathetic day of the week. It's graced us with its horrible little presence again. We'll get through it together, won't we? I've got Guns N' Roses to play for you in a second. One of their biggest 90s tunes. That is coming up after this, Sleeper and In Betweener.

0: One of the greatest final notes in the history of music. It goes on for like 6 seconds. It's ridiculous. That is Guns N' Roses and You Could Be Mine. And that is playing on Absolute Radio 90s. It's Benjamin Thomas Burrell here. Hope you're doing right this morning. I think one of the best comeback songs, not just of the 90s, I think of all time. That is, and it's a comeback song that not only is a great comeback song, but sort of references the comeback in the song in a non-cheesy way. That is on the way, as is The Prodigy next.
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2: 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Old episodes of Bullseye, The Crystal Maze, early noughties surrealist comedy shows. It's great to see them all again.

Morning, we're Absolute Radio 90s. My name is Ben Burrell. I'm giving you a chance to win £750,000 on Friday. This is all part of Make Me a Winner. I'm not just giving it out of my own pocket. Can't afford it, to be honest. Details coming up after Blur and this from the Smashing Pumpkins. The world.

0: Blur, girls and boys. You heard the brilliant Smashing Pumpkins and Bullet with Butterfly Wings beforehand. We're Absolute Radio 90s, and my name is Ben Burrell. Good morning. Early Stereophonics to play, and a classic from Prince. I think probably his biggest 90s tune. That's on the way next. Once again, £750,000 is going into someone's bank account on Friday. It could be you. 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

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A little joke there for the radio industry. That is Delamitri and Roll to Me, playing on ABC Radio 90s. And it's Ben Burrell here. I promised you Prince's biggest 90s tune. Frankly, I've delivered.

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0: the top stories this hour. Belgium's football associations taunted the USA by posting "Overturn this" on social media as they thrashed the co-hosts 4-1 to reach the World Cup quarterfinals. Donald Trump called FIFA bosses to allow striker Balogun to play despite his sending off in the previous round. US manager Mauricio Pochettino says he'll take time to consider his position over the defeat.
1: I think we'll build a very good relationship. But now is a moment to assess the tournament, and for sure in the next weeks we can start to talk if the Federation want to talk.
0: Elsewhere, Prince Harry's arrived back in the UK and to confusion about where he's staying. He'll discover the outcome of his latest legal battle against the tabloids later, but the Duke of Sussex hasn't been allowed to stay at Buckingham Palace. There are concerns a scheme to ease overcrowding in prisons could see dangerous criminals among thousands released early. A government spokesperson says action's needed so institutions in England and Wales don't run out of space. And Ricky Gervais will revisit his favourite moments from The Office as he marks 25 years since the sitcom launched in the UK. The man behind the legendary David Brent will host a YouTube special.
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0: Showers for northern and western Scotland, elsewhere dry and sunny, breezy in the north with highs of 31 degrees. That's the latest. I'm Andrea Fox.

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is Depeche Mode playing on Absolute Radio 90s, and it's Ben Burrell here, soundtracking your Tuesday morning with the best 90s tunes ever made. A great band, one of the biggest bands of the 90s that had so many hit singles, but never a number one in this country. Let's play them after this.

0: That is REM playing on Absolute Radio 90s. And it's Ben Burrell here. Good morning. If you're an England fan, I hope you've had a proper night's sleep in the last 24 hours. Last night was much better, wasn't it? Obviously, quite an interrupted sleep come Sunday evening / Monday morning. We've recovered now and we're looking forward to the Saturday, aren't we? I do like this period of the World Cup where you've played and you've won and you're still kind of basking in the glory of that. And you haven't, the fear hasn't set in about the next game yet, although I feel within the next few hours it might just happen. On the way next, Suede to play for you and a song from the Austin Powers first soundtrack. As we know on this show, big supporters of those soundtracks, some of the best soundtracks ever made. Let's play a song from the first one next.
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0: That is Carsten, all right, playing on Absolute Radio 90s. It's nice and sunny where I am right now. I hope it's the same with you. Another heat wave's on the way, isn't it? Oh, God, can we face another day of 30-plus degrees? We're going to get through it like little troopers, no doubt, especially if you have a cushy media job like me and you work in a extremely air-conditioned office. Nana Cherry to play for you in a second, and the Chili Peppers coming up as well. Once again, £750,000 is going into someone's bank account on Friday. It could be you. 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

good summer song, isn't it? They have some good summer songs, the Chili Peppers. That is, I think, one of the best ones they have in their canon. That is the Chili Peppers and Californication playing on Absolute Radio 90s. And it's Ben Burrell here. This is the No Repeat Guarantee on a Tuesday morning. Going to go into Tuesday afternoon in a second. We'll do it with some good 90s tunes, including the Seahorses and this from Bizarre Inc.

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11: The top stories this hour. Overturn this. That's what Belgium's Football Association has posted on socials since thrashing the US 4-1 to reach the World Cup quarterfinals. It's after President Donald Trump asked FIFA bosses to allow a US striker to play despite his red card in the previous round. Prince Harry's expected to get the result of a court case he brought against the publishers of the Daily Mail later. He's in the UK for 5 days, but it's not known where he's staying after Buckingham Palace blocked him. The prison's watchdog insists it'll keep a close eye on criminals released early from jail in England and Wales under a government scheme. There are concerns dangerous criminals could be among those being freed early from September as part of plans to cut overcrowding. The chief inspector of prisons, Charlie Taylor, says he's worried because many training, education and rehabilitation programmes in jails have been cut.
12: Of course, if a large number of prisoners are coming out at the same time and that preparation work hasn't been done over the course of their sentence, the danger is they go back into the communities and they go back into the habits that got them into jail in the first place.
11: And the UK's entered its third heatwave in as many months. Temperatures are predicted to climb as high as 35 degrees Celsius later this week.
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11: Showers for northern and western Scotland. Elsewhere, dry and sunny. Breezy in the north with highs of 31 degrees. That's the latest. I'm Andrea Fox.

Afternoon. We are Absolute Radio 90s, as Julian Barrett, comedian, writer, and now voiceover, has just told you. Let's continue the no-repeat guarantee, shall we? Pulp to get on for you after the Cranberries.

Excellent. That is Pulp and Do You Remember the First Time? And that's playing at Absolute Radio 90s. Earlier, we played you the best song from the album, Definitely Maybe. Let's play you the best single from it after this from Strike. This is You Sure Do on Absolute Radio 90s.

still sounds great. Oasis and Live Forever. Wait for the final guitar bit there, out of respect. We're Absolute Radio 90s, and my name is Ben Burrell. I hope today has been right. I hope all is good this afternoon. I'm going to play you one of the best dance tunes of the 90s from one of the biggest dance acts of the 90s. Let's play that. And a man who was in a great band in the 70s, another great band in the 80s, and then had a great solo career in the 90s right through to today. Let's play one of his biggest solo songs next.

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Beautiful song. That is Paul Weller and You Do Something to Me. On the way next, your chance to win £750,000 on Make Me a Winner. That money could be in your bank account on Friday. So this time next week, you could have spent it. You could have spent it all. We don't advise that. What a splurge it would be, though, over just 3 or 4 days. You can win £750,000. Details on the way after Basement Jaxx. And this from Beck.

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0: Love this tune, Basement Jacks and Red Alert, playing on Absolute Radio 90s. I've got Sixpence None the Richer to play, you probably know which one, and I think the best pop group of the 90s. 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

Excellent. That is Stone Temple Pilots playing on Absolute Radio 90s. Danielle is coming next. I'm back here tomorrow morning from 10. Let me leave you with, I think, the best pop group from the 90s. They sounded great. They looked great. They wrote great songs. They had a great producer. And also, they were pretty good in interviews as well. It's everything you're looking for in a pop group, isn't it? This is All Saints and Pure Shores. It's playing on Absolute Radio 90s.

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7: The top story is this hour. Belgium's Football Association's been teasing the USA by posting overturn this on social media as they beat them to reach the World Cup quarterfinals. Before the game, US President Donald Trump had called FIFA bosses to ask them to review a red card given to player following Balogun's. USA manager Maurizio Pochettino says he'll take time to consider his position.
8: I think we'll build a very good relationship. But now is a moment to assess the tournament.
7: Nigel Farage says he'll make a statement on his future in public life in the next hour. The former UK leader is facing scrutiny over financial support given to him by a convicted criminal. He says he's done nothing wrong. And Prince Harry will learn the result of a court case he's brought against the Daily Mail publishers later. Associated Newspapers Limited denies unlawful information gathering. Prince Harry's in the UK for 5 days.
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7: Some rain across northern and western Scotland. Elsewhere, though, some dry spells with plenty of sunshine and feeling warm. That's the latest. I'm Alex Richardson.

B52s and Rome on Absolute Radio 90s this afternoon. Still to come, one of the most interesting artists, don't you think? And it's Bjork, going to play Big Time Sensuality on the wave very soon. She landed right in the middle of Britpop and made such a splash, didn't she? Onwards we go, though, with Faith No More, Midlife Crisis, 10 past one, and the No Repeat Guarantee.

0: Lifetime Sensuality as promised. This is Absolute Radio 90s with Danielle Perry. So still to come, we're going to do a few, I haven't heard it for ages, scattered amongst the show, really digging into the archive from the 1990s, where we all lift off Now compilations. Do you remember them? They were a treat, weren't they? Side one was always stronger than side two, but then they always put a few real standout moments scattered throughout the second CD, didn't they? Oh, such were our problems back in the 1990s. More of that, and 10 weeks of tickets rolls on, so more chances to win your way into some of the best shows of 2026. In the meantime, though, Massive Attack lined up, Super Furry Animals, and the Four Non Blondes. I've got Linda Perry chat in coming too.
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Four Non Blondes and What's Up and the Foo Fighters, absolute Radio 90s. Now, Linda Perry from the Four Non Blondes, she was on the show on Sunday night with me, talking all about her return, essentially. I mean, she's been busy behind the scenes. She's been writing some of the biggest global, huge pop songs of all time while she's been sort of within, between records for the Four Non Blondes. But they're back. She's also back with a solo record and a documentary as well. So check it out. Listen back on Rayo to the Sunday night show. And it's on the socials right now too. All right, onwards we go. The International Language of Screaming. Haven't heard it for ages now, courtesy of the Super Furry Animals.

0: Massive Attack, the beautiful Unfinished Sympathy, and Super Furry Animals. 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Now imagine the celebrations if you brought home £750,000. We've reset it, so if you haven't played since Christina won on Friday, you are not in that draw. 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

You too, and who's going to ride your wild horses on Absolute Radio at 90s? It always looks so, you know, easy, doesn't it, when you see it in the films, people just leaping on their horse and just galloping off into the distance. If I were to do that in my own Bridget Jones style, I sort of jump on, probably go round a couple of times and then fall off the other side. I don't know if I've got the grace. I just don't know. Maybe one day I shall try. Faith Evans now, Love Like This, taking us to 2 o'clock on the No Repeat Guarantee.

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19: 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And there's still time to get in tonight's EuroMillions draw. So turn up that dial.
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0: The top stories. This hour, Nigel Farage is making a statement on his future in public life. The Reform UK leader is facing scrutiny over money given to him. Our political correspondent Tom Claiborne has more.
1: Since mid-May, Farage has been under investigation by officials in Parliament for a £5 million gift he got from tech billionaire Christopher Harborne. Now reports say he's also been given funds by George Cottrell, a long-term friend who's also done prison time in the US. Farage has always protested his innocence, but other parties want the Electoral Commission to get involved here.
0: Volodymyr Zelensky is again calling for Ukraine to join NATO. Speaking to leaders in Turkey, he says his country's location next to Russia is a source of extraordinary defensive capability. There's reports the body of a woman suspected of carrying out a bomb attack in Monaco has been found in Ukraine. The 39-year-old, who disguised herself as a man, was wanted on charges of attempted murder and criminal conspiracy. And Novak Djokovic says he's willing to suffer some more as he chases a record 25th Grand Slam title. He's due out on court at Wimbledon later this afternoon.
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0: Some rain across northern and western Scotland. Elsewhere, though, some dry spells with plenty of sunshine and feeling warm. That's the latest. I'm Alex Richardson.

Just gone two. How you doing? I'm Danielle Perry. The No Repeat Guarantee rolls on with music from Gomez on the way. Arrested Development, got some Iggy Pop and Left Field too.

0: You hear that? That's you. Because you matter, buddy.
1: And real music.
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How you doing? I'm Danielle Perry. Nestled amongst two records I certainly played over and over and over again in my formative years, Nirvana, of course, was one. Lithium. It was like the most exciting introduction to the sound of the guitar I have ever had when I found Nirvana. And then this next band, Gomez. I mean, everybody I knew, I was at university in Southampton. Remember, we had the great big album cover as a poster in our weird little lounge that I think used to be a bedroom. You know, student houses were all a bit higgledy-piggledy. It was always there, and it was, you know, some people described it as a coffee table record, but it was more than that because the substance of it was great. What a well-penned long player it really was. What a band. Gomez now, Whipping Piccadilly on the No Repeat Guarantee.

0: Arrested Development and Mr. Wendell on Absolute Radio 90s. And they had a really good album called Zingalamaduni, which came out ahead of that as well. So I was best mates with a girl who loved reggae, and she introduced me to obviously Bob Marley, but also Peter Tosh and the early stuff from Arrested Development. Then we went to De La Soul and all that kind of stuff. There's always a friend, isn't there, that takes you on their journey with them, which is fun. Anyway, onwards we go with a track from Leftism. Now, this was the first time I'd really kind of got into electronic and dance music, and this album really captured my heart. So we'll do Release the Pressure on the way. Lenny Kravitz as well as Iggy Pop. It's all right for a Tuesday soundcheck, isn't it? We'll continue after this.
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Iggy Pop and Lust for Life on Absolute Radio 90s. He appeared actually on our documentary all about Trainspotting, turning 30 years old. 3 decades. I can't bear it, to be honest. It's actually just an indication every single day of how much time has passed working here. May have a word with the boss. Anyway, onwards to this. The beautiful Release the Pressure from Left Field.

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0: Kravitz out of left field. Haven't heard it for ages. Release the pressure. Now imagine the celebrations if you brought home £750,000. 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

Coolio and Gangster's Paradise on Absolute Radio 90s, and The Charlatans as well. I noticed that Tim Burgess had a little solo tour coming up as well. Check his website for more details on that. Taking us to three now. 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And with that, you know, introduction, that's not a diss. That's like, you know, there's good reason why songs like this keep getting played. This has come back to what you know. 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
14: The top stories this hour, some breaking news from Nigel Farage this afternoon.
15: I thought about it hard, and I've decided today I will resign as a Member of Parliament for Clacton-on-Sea, thereby forcing a by-election.
14: The Reform UK leader's been responding after he was facing scrutiny for receiving financial support from a convicted criminal. He's denied any wrongdoing and also criticised the media.
15: Why should they be the people that decide my fate when, as I repeat, I've done nothing wrong?
14: Prince Harry and six others have lost their case against the publisher of the Daily Mail and Mail on Sunday. A judge at the High Court found they'd failed to prove their allegations of unlawful information gathering. A mother and her two children have been found dead at a property in Bedfordshire. Police were called to Great Denham yesterday after concerns were raised after they'd not been seen for several days. And the UK is officially going through its third heatwave in as many months, with forecasters predicting temperatures could climb to 35 degrees Celsius in some places this week.
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14: Some rain across northern and western Scotland. Elsewhere, though, some dry spells with plenty of sunshine and feeling warm. That's the latest. I'm Alex Richardson.

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2: Just gone 3 AD. I'm Danielle Perry. Oasis now, Supersonic. There was rumours flying around about a Nebworth for next year. I'll go through those on the way next.

Dodgy, good enough. It's the sound of the summer, right? Out of Oasis and Supersonic. We were talking on my evening show the other night, the music news, about rumours circulating that there might be a Manchester residency. Apparently some dates have been pencilled off at the Etihad Stadium for next year. People think, oh, it might be Oasis. And then they're thinking, with the rumours, maybe there'll be a Nebworth as well. Would you go, though? Would you go to another Nebworth? It's quite hard to say. Or would you just keep the legacy as it is? If you went to the original one, especially, I'd love to know what you reckon. Anyway, still to come, End of a Century from Blur. I've got JX, I haven't heard it for ages. Sneaker Pimps on the way, and The Prodigy as well. Let's do it.

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They play in Miami. Keep up to date with everything football related. 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I'll be back doing that at 7 o'clock tonight. 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

0: 10 p.m. is Football Lates with Jay Lawrence as well. So lots covered. We continue now, though, with Pearl Jam's Even Flow. Sneaker Pimps as well. This is the No Repeat Guarantee.
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So Counting Crows and Mr. Jones on the show this afternoon. On the way, we talk 10 weeks of tickets. You've still got a chance to win your way into some phenomenal shows this week. All details coming after this. It's been a while. It's JX.

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0: Jacob Imps and Six Underground on Absolute Radio 90s. All right, let's talk about 10 weeks of tickets then. Your chance to win your way to some incredible shows. 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If you listen to The Breakfast Show with Dave Berry, tickets to give away to see Muse. On the home time, it's Block Party and Interpol. How about it? All the details are up online as ever. Now imagine the celebrations if you brought home £750,000. We've reset it, so if you haven't played since Christina won on Friday, you are not in that draw, so get involved. Get in now, and this Friday your life could change forever. I mean it. It's massive. It's a pivot. 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
13: 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Old episodes of Bullseye, The Crystal Maze, early noughties surrealist comedy shows. It's great to see them all again. But

Radiohead, Absolute Radio 90s. Thanks so much for listening. I've been Danielle Perry. I'm back on air tonight at 7. 30 minutes of Terrace Anthems to start proceedings. And then we have a brand new track of the week. Phoebe Bridges is back, so perhaps you'll join me later on for that. I'd love it. Bush and Richie on the way from 4. I leave you with the Stone Roses.

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14: The top stories this hour. Nigel Farage says he'll resign as an MP for Clacton, triggering a by-election which he says he'll stand in. It's after a row over financial support. The Reform leader's facing another standards investigation over money given to him by a convicted criminal. He says he's done nothing wrong.
15: I have not broken the law in any way at all. I have not misused public money.
14: A report's found there were systemic failures in the oversight of mother and baby institutions in Northern Ireland. An independent panel's found more than 12,000 women and girls were sent to workhouses. Survivors said they were mistreated and detained. And Prince Harry and a number of other high-profile names have lost their case against the publisher of the Daily Mail. The group had accused Associated Newspapers of tactics like voicemail interception and landline tapping.
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14: England defender Mark Gahey's praised the squad's unity at the World Cup. Speaking on the Three Lions podcast, he says there's a special bond.
16: Speak a lot about togetherness of this team, and that defined it, especially in that game. Not just the guys that started, but definitely every single person that come on. Even the lads that didn't come on, like the support that you felt from even from the bench was top. So yeah, real team performance.
14: Elsewhere, England's Reece James is in a race to be fit for their World Cup quarter-final on Saturday. He's been dealing with a hamstring injury that he picked up against Ghana. And England have called up Harlequins forward Chandler Cunningham-South for Saturday's Rugby Union Nations Championship clash with Fiji. He replaces Caden Murley for the match in Liverpool.
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14: Rather cloudy across northern areas with a chance of rain. Elsewhere, dry with clear spells and warm for many. That's the latest. I'm Alex Richardson.
0: Two grown adults.
3: drunk males,
11: naked changing room chatters. What is with that?
17: This message says, when I was in my 40s, I played in a squash league. After the shower, I'm sitting in my towel. 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
11: This has got so murky. What's this, a police statement he's giving you here?
3: Filling the gaps between the songs.
11: But are we saying, if you've seen your teacher naked, get in touch?
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0: How's it going? Bush and Richie here with Home Time on what is going to be an incredibly busy Home Time show. Les Dennis on the way, and you can win your way to see Block Party and Interpol thanks to 10 weeks of tickets.
1: Got to share with you an email that I've received today that's really tickled me. It's possibly one of the loosest tie-ins with the World Cup that I've ever heard of in my life.
0: Oh, there's a few about at the minute, isn't there? There's a few about.
1: I got an email from an ear clinic that I've previously been to have my earwax sorted out. Lovely conversation, isn't it?
0: Brilliant. You enjoying your tea there? Do you remember we went to have our ears syringed before? Again, like I say, we've never won any awards on this programme. But you were the only one that was allowed to have your ears done.
1: That's because I was the only one that had wax.
0: The stuff to work with.
1: Exactly, yeah. You can't syringe stuff. There's nothing in there, can you?
0: Weirdly enough, that is actually their strap line on the posters.
1: So I received an email, as I was saying. Yeah. And the subject... subject of the email was brilliant. It said, "Don't miss the sound of any other World Cup goals. Come in for a syringing today."
0: Wow, so they've really had to sit down and like, what? How can we kind of crowbar the World Cup into the sphere of ear syringes?
1: I really loved Jude Bellingham's two goals against Mexico the other night, but I couldn't really hear what was going on. I must go and get my ear syringed.
0: You have fair play. I mean, fair play to them. They run the kind of like, that's the fine line, because they know that if they actually said those words, World Cup...
1: Exactly.
0: Infantino and all of his kind of minions from Lord of the Rings would be all over them, wouldn't
1: they? There's the problem. So it's got to be a loose tie-in, because you can't do that. You see them doing their big post-match interviews. They haven't got like a waxy ear clinic logo behind them. It's all the big boys, isn't it?
0: But this is it, yes.
1: So... please report the loosest footballing tie-ins that you have spotted or received yourself over the last couple of weeks. Let's amuse ourselves with them. Share them at 8, 12, 15.

0: 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That is brand new from Johnny Marr.
1: We want you to report places that are trying to tie into the World Cup, but with absolutely no official tie-in whatsoever, after I received an email encouraging me to get my ears looked at an ear clinic and promising me to not to miss the sound of another goal this summer.
0: Did it just spur you on to make a booking or not?
1: No, they're fine at the moment. Got no problems with them.
0: What was that?
1: Very good.
0: It's a dad joke.
1: Golf clubs for cash have done a Streets Won't Forget series, says this text. But instead of players, it's the most iconic golf clubs.
0: What's that got to do with the World Cup? What has that got to do with the World Cup?
1: Normally it would be football players, but they've decided they're going to do, like, you know, look at this iconic wedge.
0: See, they've already lost me.
1: 8, 12, 15 for the tie-ins that you've seen.
0: Be bringing home £750,000 on Friday, just like Christina, and she couldn't believe it. 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
13: Traffic on Aston Expressway's busy. It's the northbound side, so queuing coming away from Corporation Street towards Park Circus in that direction. There was a collision. The A1M southbound's partially blocked by an obstruction, junction 61 in Durham. The M6 northbound slow with emergency repairs near Coventry, junction 2 through to 3 closing in lane 1, so take care there. The M11 southbound's busy where there was an incident, junction 9. And the M25 clockwise is backing up. Long delays, junction 26 with a collision closing lane 4, the outside lane. I'm Nick Arkell.
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0: Bush, Richie and our baseball cap wearing producer Nicholas Harris bringing you home time on a Tuesday.
1: We are loving some of the loose tie-ins that various businesses and organisations are trying to establish with the World Cup, but they can't quite do it officially because they're not a proper partner. So what ones have you spotted?
0: Some very creative stuff coming in. Jason in Colchester says Wendy's, the fast food chain, is giving 11 pop chicken in the 10 box during the World Cup.
1: Ooh.
0: What's pop chicken? What's that even mean?
1: It must be sort of like the little popcorn chicken ball kind of things, because then that would work, wouldn't it, with the football element of it.
0: Oh yes, so normally 11 a side. I see what they've done there, yes.
1: Laura is hanging on. You've seen one, Laura?
2: I did, yes. I work at a church and there's a poster on the outside of the church at the moment and it shows a football going into a goal.
0: Mm-hmm.
2: And what it says, the text says, for a real goal, follow Jesus.
0: Yes!
1: See what they've
2: You've
1: done there.
2: You've got to admire that for a very loose football tie-in, but yeah.
0: They could have taken it to the next level. I'd like to have seen maybe Jesus cross it in for the Holy Ghost to fire at home from the six-yard box.
2: That would have been genius.
0: Pass that on. She works there.
1: What tie-ins have you spotted? 8, 12, 15.

0: afternoon's No Repeat Guarantee. It is Bush and Richie. It is Home Time on Absolute Radio. We won't be on our own after six. Joined by Les Dennis on the show. Showbiz royalty. We're very excited.
1: He's a legend, and it'll be great to have him here. Speaking of legends, Weekends Are Funny on Absolute Radio. Chris McCausland is our latest signing, and his new show started on Sunday. He was joined by his best mate, comedian John Long. You can catch up on Rayo right now. It was a fantastic debut for Chris. And if you want to send him a message, say hello, share a story, whatever you want, you can email him, chris@absoluteradio.co.uk.
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19: Big delays on the M25 anti-clockwise, 17 to 15. There was a collision, severe delays, and clockwise long delays with a collision still closing lane 4, just after junction 26. The queue's back to 25, though. It is busy as well at the M6 northbound at Coventry. Emergency repairs closing lane 1, junction 2 through to 3. And it's busy on Aston Expressway, northbound side near Birmingham, queuing where there was an incident, a collision there. Near Durham, the southbound A1M is partially blocked by an obstruction at junction 61, causing delays. I'm Nick Arkell.
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0: He predicted a riot, and now he's predicting your Sunday night soundtrack. Ricky Wilson. He's in the Kaiser Chiefs, in case you didn't already know.
1: Ricky Wilson here. Join me on Sunday nights from 10 for some great tunes and some average chat. Now, where's that button that makes my chair do that spinny thing?

0: Unbelievably, we still have two more songs for you on today's No Repeat Guarantee. It's Home Time with Bush and Richie here on Absolute Radio.
1: I feel really bad saying this, but I think I've developed an irrational dislike of a fictional couple. In like, they don't even exist and I don't like them.
0: They're not real and you don't like them.
1: Yeah, and I feel ashamed saying this, but there's this advert at the moment that's doing the rounds for an insurance company called All Clear, okay? And it's, oh, I'm getting annoyed even thinking about it. It's a bloke and his wife, and in one of the ads, they're like sat at the kitchen table talking about a holiday they might have, and I absolutely hate them. Their interaction just makes my blood boil. Here's a little clip of them talking to each other, right? This is them chatting.
2: So where do you fancy them?
3: Asia looks good.
2: Yeah, but with your heart condition, we're going to have to find specialist travel insurance.
3: It's not a worry.
2: And your age. They're going to take that into account as well.
3: Not a worry.
1: He's infuriating. She never looks at him properly. I don't know, there's something going on there. Is the end of it.
2: Well, you've got it all sorted.
3: Not all sorted. You know what I'm like at packing?
2: Yeah. You left all your pants at home last year.
1: I'm honest to God. I don't know what it is. Why has that got my goat so bad? There's so many great things going on at the moment. World Cup, the weather's nice. Why am I getting annoyed by the husband and wife from the All Clear advert?
0: It's very unlike you to get worked up about anything, let alone something that isn't real.
1: Isn't it?
0: Yeah.
1: Well, look, if you've ever developed an irrational dislike of a fictional character or characters, tell us about it.
0: Look, I don't want to have a pop at you because equally, I've always struggled. Thankfully, I guess you don't see them that much these days.
1: Oh, yeah.
0: But I've always found there's something really creepy about the Dolmio family.
1: Oh, they're weird sponge faces.
0: Yeah, and I've bought plenty of Dolmio over the years, so it doesn't stop me from buying it, and I love it. But the family themselves, oh, something about them is really freaky.
1: And I guess their heads open for their mouths, almost yes. Like, you know, 90 degrees or even further.
0: And the irony is, if they were to get some of their Dolmio over themselves, you'd probably have to learn sort of like wash their face with a J cloth because it's all foamy.
1: Imagine putting them in the washing machine, seeing their little eyes going clacking against the window. See, this is the effects of it. So if you have an irrational dislike of a fictional character, get it off your chest now, 8, 12, 15.

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1: Like I said, I feel bad saying this, but I'm having murderous thoughts about the couple in the All Clear insurance advert.
2: Well, you've got it all sorted.
3: Not all sorted. You know what I'm like at packing?
2: Yeah. You left all your pants at home last year.
1: Heather Jacobs says, I hate that they just sit there when the taxi driver rings their doorbell. Why aren't they stood on the doorstep, coats and bags gathered, ready to go to the airport? And I want to fly on a plane with those seats instead of the plastic ones that I always book. See, I think it's quite triggering for some people. And we're talking about if you've got an irrational dislike of a fictional character.
0: How about this from Kim? I stopped reading the second Harry Potter book because Dobby the Elf annoyed me with his stupid acts of hitting himself all the time. I only picked the books back up to read them again because someone told me he died and I wanted to find out how.
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1: 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We can catch up on Rayo as well. His band Kaiser Chiefs are on the way over on Absolute Radio Noughties.
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29: The top stories this hour. Nigel Farage says he'll resign as an MP for Clacton, triggering a by-election, which he says he will stand in. Our political correspondent Tom Claiborne has more.
30: Since mid-May, Farage has been under investigation by officials in Parliament for a £5 million gift he got from tech billionaire Christopher Harborne, which he never declared.
31: This will be a people versus the establishment by-election.
30: Now, the leader of Reform believes this issue can be settled at the ballot box, as new reports say he's also been given funds by George Cottrell, a long-term friend who's also done prison time in the US. Farage argues much media coverage of this amounts to harassment and argues a win here would be seismic.
31: Because if I lose, they win.
30: Labour, the Greens and the Liberal Democrats have called this a stunt. The Conservatives say it's a hissy fit.
29: Prince Harry and some other high-profile names have lost their claim against the publisher of the Daily Mail for alleged unlawful information gathering. A High Court judge said the group failed to prove their allegations. And England's World Cup win over Mexico in the early hours of Monday's broken viewing records. 9 million people watched it at one point, despite it not kicking off until 2 a.m.
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29: American Coco Gauff's progressed to her first ever Wimbledon semi-final. She says she's feeling good.
32: Pretty insane, honestly, considering how I hadn't won a match on grass in 2 years before this tournament. So I'm definitely just really happy with how I played today.
29: Former Chelsea manager Lionel Rossignol has been named as the new head coach of Paris FC. He's been out of work since being sacked in April. And the International Olympic Committee's provisionally lifted its ban on Russia. It paves the way for the country's athletes to return to the Los Angeles Games in 2 years.
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29: Rather cloudy across northern areas with a chance of rain. Elsewhere, dry with clear spells and warm for many. That's the latest. I'm Alex Richardson.
28: Let's not beat around the bush or the Richie.
0: Mark in Cardiff, 7-year-old, had his souvenir boomerang confiscated.
1: That'll come back to haunt you.
33: Thank you very much.
28: The show whose very name irks every person on their way to start a night shift.
1: I've run out in my pyjamas and run down the entire street with the wheelie bin rattling behind me. Get to the front. I said, is it too late to be able to put this one in? The fellas that were doing the bins says, mate, the black bin ban hasn't even been yet. So it hasn't even turned up.
28: Home time with Bush.

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0: 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Tuesday afternoon, it is home time with Bush and Richie.
1: So, yeah, I feel bad saying it because I feel like I've gone too far, but I absolutely detest the couple in the All Clear insurance advert. Husband and wife duo, it seems, whenever they're on, I'm howling stuff at the telly. Someone has texted to say they're married in real life.
0: Really?
1: Get out of town.
0: No.
1: Surely not. But if you've ever had an irrational dislike of a fictional character, tell us about it. I've got nothing personal against them as people.
0: No.
1: But it's the people they pretend to be in the advert. I can't stand them.
0: This text says, I would love to rewatch the original Game of Thrones, but the thought of Joffrey back in my life is really annoying.
1: But he's a great baddie, though, Joffrey, isn't he? What a character he was.
0: He was a fantastic character. He was a brilliant baddie. But maybe people are taking it too literal. I think, oh, no, he's too bad.
1: But you know what? He was so good at being bad. Our producer Nick made a very good point. He's not really done many other roles.
0: No.
1: You wouldn't see him as like the new landlord in EastEnders, would you?
0: No, because you'd look at it and think, that's Joffrey.
1: That's Joffrey. Don't touch the food. Rachel says, I'm going to have to paraphrase this. She doesn't like, well, basically the paraphrase would be, she doesn't like the doll of the lady with the red curly hair in the LNER adverts. That's a polite way of putting it.
0: Well done.
1: Would you like me to summarise the text?
0: We had some people talk about Dobby earlier. Someone also saying Dobby is up there with Martin the nerdy kid from The Simpsons and Brian Griffin from Family Guy.
1: Do you know what? Obviously, I've never read the Harry Potter books. I don't even know what Dobby is. Is it a creature?
0: Dobby is a creature, yeah.
1: And it hits himself, does he? Why does he do that? Dobby, why'd you do that? Wes in Buxton says, evening, chaps. I have some real beef with the dancing cows on the Lucky Cow Bingo TV ads. I don't like the way they prance around, and that's that. Sometimes there just ain't a reason. 8, 12, 15 if you have an irrational dislike of a fictional character.

0: Home Time with Bush and Richie on Absolute Radio, the crossover that you didn't know that you needed happens after six. Les Dennis with us on this show.
1: What a legend. Can't wait for him to be here. In the meantime, we're just talking about irrational dislikes of fictional characters. I don't like the couple in the All Clear insurance advert. And we're getting some good intel here. Apparently, the couple in the insurance advert are an actual married couple in real life.
0: Wow.
1: She is a former member of Tight Fit.
0: Wow.
1: Of the Lion Sleeps Tonight
0: fame. Yeah.
1: And she was also formerly married to Pete Waterman.
0: That's incredible.
1: So like I said before, I haven't got a problem with her as a person. It's the characters they play.
0: Further intel for you as well. Talk of Joffrey. There was someone who couldn't go back to Game of Thrones because they found Joffrey so annoying. The actor who played Joffrey no longer acts and went to university.
1: Who knew?
0: Imagine the celebrations if you bought home £750,000. We have reset Make Me a Winner. If you haven't played since Christina won on Friday, you're not in. So get involved. 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
7: Big delays on the M25 anti-clockwise, 17 to 15. There was a collision, severe delays, and clockwise long delays with a collision still closing lane 4, just after junction 26. The queue's back to 25, though. It is busy as well at the M6 northbound at Coventry. Emergency repairs closing lane 1, junction 2 through to 3. And it's busy on Aston Expressway, northbound side near Birmingham, queuing where there was an incident, a collision there. Near Durham, the southbound A1M is partially blocked by an obstruction at junction 61, causing delays. I'm Nick Arkell.
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0: Home Time with Bush and Richie on Absolute Radio. Be ready in the next 5 minutes to sit down with us at our banquet for tickets to go and see Block Party and Interpol.
1: In the meantime, though, we're asking you, have you ever had an irrational dislike of a fictional character? Maybe someone off an advert or something. Some good stuff coming in. This text says, not an irrational hate, but children's books, especially Clifford the Big Red Dog. The whole book is just a series of, oi, come and look at how big this dog is. And there's too many books about him. You can't argue with what they're saying there.
0: The logic, the facts are straight there. They're completely correct. However, you can't have hatred for Clifford the Big Red Dog.
1: But he's just a big red dog.
0: Yes.
1: He doesn't do anything more than that, though, does
0: he?
1: And if it was for real, because there's a cartoon of him, he'd have got, like, taken down by helicopters or something, by the police. Having that roaming around the streets, it's not safe.
0: Dare one think of the waste as well.
1: Oh, can you imagine? Imagine that in the middle of the road.
0: Evening, gents, says Niall in Cheltenham. Alan Tracy from the Thunderbirds, the wet lettuce of international rescue. Now,
1: wet lettuce.
0: I did not see this one coming. I've reminded myself of Alan, and I feel there's a bit of bullying going on here, because Alan Tracy was the youngest of all of the Tracy sons on Tracy Island, and I feel like he's being rounded upon
1: this. He was just the baby, wasn't he?
0: He was, sure indeed, yeah.
1: Thank you for that. Cheltenham Gooner says, the worst advert has to be the one about the granddad putting his granddaughter to bed, and she says she can't sleep without Bunny, so off he pops on his poxy stairlift. Don't know what that advert is.
0: I've not seen that.
1: Listen to this one, though, Julian. And this is a very weird collection of rational dislikes. Chaps, I can't stand Mr. Blobby, Bart Simpson, and the entire cast of EastEnders. You can't dislike the entire cast of EastEnders.
0: That's basically just saying, I don't like the show.
1: Yeah, exactly. But glad you got it off your chest.

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2: 10 weeks of tickets is up and running every single weekday on the Dave Berry Breakfast Show. And here on Home Time, you can win tickets to the very best in live music because we love you. That's why we're giving you the chance to win your way to see the amazing Block Party and Interpol at Sheffield's Utilita Arena on the 28th of November. All you got to do, of course, in honour of Block Party's song Banquet, all you need to do is play a little game that we are calling Banquet.
3: Yes, we are having a banquet here in the studio. We're going to list off all of the items that we're having in our banquet twice. The second time, one of the items on the menu will be missing.
2: Maybe we've eaten it.
3: Yeah. We want you to tell us which item is missing. Is what we've got.
2: Okay, get ready. We're going to lift the cloche. How do you say it? Cloche, cloche. The metal,
3: cloche.
2: Metal lid.
3: Cloche.
2: We're going to lift the cloche. And you've got to listen carefully. So tell everyone to stop talking in the car. Here we go.
4: Jammy Dodgers.
5: Hummus.
4: Rump steak.
5: Breadsticks.
4: Jelly tots.
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4: Pettifaloo.
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4: Olives.
5: Potato wedges.
3: What a banquet.
2: Beautiful.
3: Right, just in case you missed it, let's hear it one more time. But there'll be an item missing.
4: Jammy Dodgers.
5: Hummus.
4: Rump steak.
5: Breadsticks. Garlic bread.
4: Pettifaloo.
5: Suet pudding.
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5: Potato wedges.
2: Memory game.
3: Delicious. But what was the missing item? If you want to play Banquet to win your way to see Block Party and Interpol in Sheffield, and then call right now, 0330 123 1215. That's 0330 123 1215. Time now is, it's 5:34. Who'd have thought it? The lines will close in 5 minutes. That'll be 5:39. And all your T's and C's are online.
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24: M6 northbound, slow with emergency repairs after a vehicle fire. Junction 2 through to 3 near Coventry. Lane 1 is closed. People working there, be careful. And the southbound M6, slow near Stoke. Junction 15 with a broken down lorry closing a lane. Busy as well on the M20 on both sides. Junction 8 sits on the junction on the roundabout. There's a collision causing queues just off the motorway. And busy on the coastbound M20 where there was a two-vehicle collision near Junction 3. The M11 northbound's partially blocked by fire services. Junction 7 through to 8 near Stansted Airport. I'm Nick Arkell.
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2: Right then, thanks to 10 Weeks of Tickets, your chance to see Bloc Party and Interpol at Sheffield's Utilita Arena on the 28th of November. In honour of the Bloc Party song Banquet, we're playing a little game called Banquet. Hope you're enjoying it.
3: Rules are very simple. We listed off all of the items that we're having in our banquet, but one of the items was missing. We wanted you to tell us which one item was missing.
2: It's just missing.
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2: Okay, here we go. 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
4: Jammy Dodgers.
3: Hummus.
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4: Petit filou.
3: Suet pudding.
4: Olives.
3: Potato wedges. So something was missing from that banquet there, and the person who thinks he's identified it is James in Sheffield. How are you, James?
5: Hey, guys. I'm good, thanks.
2: What have you been up to today, James? You sound somewhat distracted.
5: I'm not distracted. Well, I've kind of got one eye on Argentina game and then one ear on you guys.
2: So this is an interesting thing. I've heard that some people like to watch the football with the volume down and then listen to Home Time on Absolute Radio. Is that what you've been doing?
5: Yeah, that's what I was doing. I heard the items come through and I thought, let's get a ring.
3: I mean, I don't have any problem with people that do that. And if he has correctly been able to watch a game of football whilst then listening to a list and identifying something that's missed out, he's obviously listening carefully.
2: I mean, we're no Lee Dixon, but it's great to have you involved.
3: James, what was missing from our banquet?
5: I believe it was Jelly Top.
2: Let's find out.
4: Jelly Tots.
3: Yes. Congratulations, James. You are off to see Bloc Party and Interpol at Sheffield's Utilita Arena on the 28th of November.
5: Thank you ever so much. Brilliant.
2: And what a great bit of multitasking you've proved that you can do this evening, James.
5: That's it. I'm upholding old men's rights.
2: Exactly. 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

0: Great to have you company on this Tuesday afternoon stroke evening. Depends on how you look at it, really. It's Home Time with Bush and Richie.
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19: The top stories this hour. Nigel Farage says he'll resign as an MP for Clacton, triggering a by-election, which he says he'll stand in.
20: I thought about it hard, and I've decided today I will resign as a Member of Parliament for Clacton-on-Sea.
19: The Reform UK leader's quit as an MP to fight what he calls a people versus the establishment by-election. It follows a row over financial support. He'll stand in the seat again as he prepares to face a parliamentary investigation over unregistered donations. He insists he's done nothing wrong and criticised the media.
20: Why should they be the people that decide my fate when, as I repeat, I've done nothing wrong.
19: Prince Harry and a number of other high-profile names have lost their case against the publisher of the Daily Mail. The group had accused Associated Newspapers of tactics like voicemail interception. A murder investigation started after a woman and two children were found dead near Bedford. Police were called to Great Denham yesterday when they hadn't been seen for several days. And England's World Cup win over Mexico on Monday's broken viewing records despite the early time. 9 million people watched it at one point, even though it didn't kick off until 2 a.m.
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19: American Coco Gauff's progressed to her first ever Wimbledon semi-final. She says she's feeling good.
0: Pretty insane, honestly, considering how I hadn't won a match on grass in 2 years before this tournament. So I'm definitely just really happy with how I played today.
19: Former Chelsea manager Lionel Rossini has been named as the new head coach of Paris FC. He's been out of work since being sacked in April. And the International Olympic Committee has provisionally lifted its ban on Russia. It paves the way for the country's athletes to return to the Los Angeles Games in 2 years.
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19: Rather cloudy across northern areas with a chance of rain. Elsewhere, dry with clear spells and warm for many. That's the latest. I'm Alex Richardson.
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2: Good to be here with you guys. Thank you.
1: It's brilliant to have you here. Can I read you something that I saw on social media a week or so ago that I thought was fantastic?
2: Yes.
1: The quote was this: if you spot someone looking up at the information boards at a train station, put your arm around them and look up as well, like you're Les Dennis in Family Fortunes. And, you know, it just got me thinking about what an iconic TV show Family Fortunes was.
2: Yeah.
1: Does it still have a special place in your heart?
2: It does, absolutely. And, you know, if Keir Starmer does something or Andy Burnham does something, they'll put a meme up with, you know, me asking them a question. And they still use me, even though they've been, you know, Vernon's done it since. And but it's lovely that they, you know, I still have a place in people's memory of Family Fortunes. I love doing that show. I did it for 15 years.
1: Mm. I remember, wasn't it? Just, I mean, obviously some of the stupid answers people gave. I remember there was name a form of transport you can walk around in.
2: Yeah.
1: And someone said shoes.
2: Shoes, yeah.
3: I'm with
2: name
3: them on
2: somewhere
3: that.
2: You might stand in a queue at the front.
1: Brilliant. It lives on, which is great news.
2: Yeah.
3: We'll talk about your stage show, obviously, very shortly, Dinner Ladies, which we're excited about.
2: I'm very excited.
3: Those
2: about
3: of us
2: it.
3: Our age cherished
1: 30s.
3: 30s. That like cherished you and Dustin with the laughter show as we were growing up and obviously Family Fortunes. There are probably some that are ignorant to your stage work. Do you get equal enjoyment out of making people laugh and performing on a stage, or is there one more than the other?
2: I loved those years with Dustin. They they're my fondest memories. We were only together for two and a half years, but we made such an impact. They were calling us the new two Ronnies, you know, which was really nice compliment. He was such a genuine, brilliant talent, and I miss him to this day. But I do love now doing all the stage work that I do. I've done my first Shakespeare 2 years ago, played Malvolio. I did an opera, did a season at the RSC, played Grandad in Only Fools and Horses, and now Dinner Ladies, playing Stan, the iconic Stan, in a show that's all about women that we haven't cast yet.
3: So Stan was Duncan Preston's character.
2: Yeah, a friend of mine.
3: Back in the day, I bet. 25 years since we were watching this on a Thursday night on BBC One. So how has this come about all this time on suddenly?
2: Well, I think, you know, Phil McIntyre is known for putting iconic TV shows on stage. Fawlty Towers recently, which John Cleese always said he'd never do, but they, you know, they've had a massive success with the tour of that. Fools and Horses, and now Dinner Ladies, which I think translates to the stage beautifully. The script is hilarious. It is Victoria's writing. And I can't wait to hear what I think will be gales of laughter, because it's one of those shows that's timeless. It's about this group of women, disparate women, working in a canteen in an unnamed factory in the Northwest. And it's about their love lives, their daily lives. You had characters like Bren, played by Victoria, and you had her mum, Julie Walters, hilarious. Mm. Thelma Barlow, who of course played Mavis. In fact, I saw on social media the other day, somebody said, I hope Les Dennis is playing the Thelma Barlow.
4: But no, I'm not doing that.
3: Yes!
4: Yes! I don't really know.
2: There we go, you got it. So I'm just really thrilled to be part of this show so early on.
1: Right, this is Home Time on a Tuesday evening. Our guest is the brilliant Les Dennis, and we need to chat about the iconic TV show Extras next.

0: Bush and Richie with Home Time on Absolute Radio, and Les Dennis in the studio. 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
1: £750,000 up for grabs on Friday. 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
11: M6 northbound slow with emergency repairs after a vehicle fire. Junction 2 through to 3 near Coventry. Lane 1 is closed. People working there, be careful. And the southbound M6 slow near Stoke. Junction 15 with a broken down lorry closing a lane. Busy as well on the M20 on both sides. Junction 8, it's on the junction on the roundabout. There's a collision causing queues just off the motorway. And busy on the coastbound M20 where there was a two-vehicle collision near Junction 3. The M11 northbound is partially blocked by fire services. Junction 7 through to 8 near Stansted Airport. I'm Nick Arkell.
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0: The soundtrack to your Tuesday night. Bush and Richie here. An honour to have Les Dennis with us in the studio, star of the new Dinner Ladies play.
1: You obviously knew Victoria as well. You would have been starting out with her when you were like new faces and all
2: in
1: that.
2: In 1973, when we were both 20, we both did a talent show called New Faces on ITV, which was the Britain's Got Talent of its day. Tony Hatch was the Simon Cowell of his day. He was a really good judge. And I was on that with Victoria. We were on the winner's show. And she said to me, I think you're going to win. And I said, no, I think you're going to win. And we both lost. So there you go.
1: But like, she was like comedy royalty, like as seen on TV, Acorn Antiques. Mm-hmm. What was she like to be around?
2: She was great to be around. She didn't suffer fools. And, you know, she would tell you what she thought. She came to see, Duncan and I were together in Cinderella. She came to see it. She said, Cinderella's a bit of a cow, isn't she? So she told you what she thought, but she was always fair.
0: You mentioned panto there. So you did panto with Cilla Black,
2: yes,
0: right, back in the day. Now, forgive me, I'm just reporting what they're saying. But, you know, like, if you look at social media sometimes, there's a kind of a joke that goes around that Cilla Black was kind of hard work or didn't suffer fools. Yeah. What was she like in real life to work with?
2: Cilla was great to work with. She used to call me Arles. And she told me that she never said, she said, I never said a Laura, Laura, Laura until Dustin did. So Dustin G gave her catchphrase, a Laura, Laura.
1: I can't believe that we've had a Mavis and a Cilla off you. We feel blessed.
0: On the bingo card. Yeah. Let's talk about Extras with Ricky Gervais. Yeah. Your episode of that was absolutely fantastic. It's one of my favourite shows of all time. And this is honestly true. I will sit down with YouTube and watch the bloopers from Extras.
1: He will.
0: Probably like two or three times a week. And, you know, like whether it's with you or Patrick Stewart. Corpsing when he was trying to explain his story about being able to see through women's clothes.
2: It was hilarious. Yes.
0: But like, you and Ricky seemed to hit it off really well. What was it like working with him?
2: I loved it. With him and Stephen on Extras, it was a joy to do, you know. And we filmed it 1 week at the Wimbledon Theatre. And people still say to Ricky, and they say to me, it's their favourite episode, which is a real lovely testament.
0: How did he get you to trust him to do that show?
2: Well, he rang me up and said, we want you to come and play a twisted, demented version of yourself. How do you feel about that? And I went, okay, explain what you mean by that. And he said, well, think Larry Sanders, think Curb Your Enthusiasm. As soon as he said that, I knew that there were two of my favourite sitcoms, you know, where people, famous people, you know, lampoon themselves.
0: Yeah.
2: So he gave me the chance to, I mean, I was going through, I'd just come out of the Big Brother house, you know, the phone wasn't ringing and Ricky Gervais rang and he gave me a chance to show I had a sense of humour when people thought I didn't have. They were calling me Les Miserable at that time. I think when I came out of the Big Brother house, Piers Morgan on the front of the Sunday Mirror, and it was the headline, it was the front page, it said, is this the most pathetic man in Britain? So I came out of that situation, and Ricky and Stephen gave me a chance to have fun. And then we went on to do Life's Too Short with Warwick, and they teamed me up with Sean Williamson and Keith Chegwin. That was the most fun I think I've ever had.
0: What a combo.
2: We had a great time.
1: Let's stick around. With people cooking dinner, we need to talk about your MasterChef credentials next.

0: 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It's Home Time with Bush and Ritchie, and our guest is Les Dennis.
1: This is, after all, a Home Time show. People are thinking about their dinner tonight.
2: Yeah.
1: You've also shown that you are a very accomplished chef. Coming second only to Ade Edmondson, I believe, wasn't it, on Celebrity MasterChef.
2: Right. There was me and Janet Spree-Porter were joint runners-up.
1: There you go.
2: Aide.
1: Yeah. Very fair of you to give Janet the credit. What would you consider to be, right now, if you were doing dinner tonight, to entertain us, what trio at dinner that would be.
0: Imagine.
1: What would be your signature dish?
2: Well, I think what people seem to love on that show, well, the crew devoured my curry, which, you know, when the crew eat your food after you've cooked it, that's always a real signal of how good it is or how good they think it was. And even lovely Jay Rayner said, Les Dennis seems to know what he's doing. I did a cod with a parsley crust with a lemon butter sauce on a bed of mashed potato.
0: Wow.
2: And I think that would be a good summer dish.
1: Love that.
0: Top end,
1: nice,
0: that.
1: Yeah.
2: With a nice chilled glass of wine. And then I did, and they loved it, was my rice pudding.
0: You had
2: to do something that reminded you of your family there.
1: Yeah.
2: And my dad always used to say to me, you can't have rice with your dinner. Rice is a bloody pudding. So I did a rice pudding just for the tribute to my dad.
0: You've done so many different things in your life. We were just chatting before you came in, actually, just in terms of research. There's so many different parts to your career and everything like that as well. It seems perfect for a movie. The Les Dennis story.
1: Yes.
0: Maybe the Les Dennis story, I don't really know.
2: Yeah, I don't really know.
0: Well, who would play you in a movie of your life?
2: It would have been Keith Chegwin, but he's not around anymore. We always got mistaken for each other, me and Keith. No, who would play me? I don't know. Who do you think? Who would you cast?
1: I mean, you can't. I'm Mickey Rooney.
2: Mickey Rooney?
1: Yeah. Well,
2: do you know what? I did Panto with Mickey Rooney.
0: Oh, wow. Yeah.
2: In Sunderland, and he called me Buttons for 3 weeks. He never called me Les. He just said, hey, Buttons, come here. And he said to me one day, he said, I did a movie, Buttons, with Jimmy Cagney and Olivia de Havilland. And I went, I know, you did A Midsummer Night's Dream. And he said, yeah. And then he did for me. And now the hairs on the back of my neck are going because he stood in front of me and did the Puck speech from the end of Midsummer Night's Dream, if we shadows have but offended. And I was like, oh my, I'm here in front of Mickey Rooney.
0: Yeah.
2: Wow. And then he walked down the corridor and had a wee. In the corridor.
0: That's so Mickey
2: Rooney just stopped and had a wee.
0: Well, listen, it's been brilliant to have you on the show. Yeah. One final time, then, tell people why they should come and see Dinner Ladies.
2: Well, you know, it's an iconic, wonderful sitcom that still stands up if you watch it on TV now. It's got great characters, wonderful parts for women. It's going to be a riot in a theatre, wherever, somewhere near you. And I tell you, it will be somewhere near you because we're going everywhere.
1: It is 2027 wrapped up, isn't it?
0: Yeah,
2: absolutely.
0: Les Dennis, thank you so much.
2: Thank you very much, guys. It's been lovely to talk to you.

0: Bush and Richie here. It's home time on a muggy old Tuesday evening, and we've got some good news for you. 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
19: The M1 southbound is stopped by a collision in Wakefield, junction 40 to 39. It was there a while ago, but it's now stopped completely to move those vehicles. Near Bristol, the M32 southbound, the slip road coming on at junction 3 is partially blocked by a broken down lorry. It's causing a queue on the main carriageway. M4 spur roads coming off the M4 into Heathrow. It's queuing. Thank you, Claire, for letting us know about this one. A broken down car recovery work continues. Thanks again, Claire. It's affecting things into the airport. The M6 northbound slow with emergency repairs still near Coventry. I'm Nick Arkell.
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0: He predicted a riot, and now he's predicting your Sunday night soundtrack. Ricky Wilson. He's in the Kaiser Chiefs, in case you didn't already know.
1: Ricky Wilson here. Join me on Sunday nights from 10 for some great tunes and some average chat. Now, where's that button that makes my chair do that spinny thing?
2: Right about now, the Funk Soul Brother. Check it out now, the Funk Soul.

0: Bush and Ritchie here. Final song of the night here on Home Time. Thank you again to our special guest, the brilliant Les Dennis. Go and see Dinner Ladies. It sounds like it's going to be amazing. Bit of good news as well. It was good to get rid of two villains out of the World Cup last night. Ronaldo and Team America. You know that thing where you dust your hands? Get gone.
1: Who would have thought that the host nation would have got to that stage?
0: Well, this is it, and it's not their fault, the team or the fans or whatever, is it? It's just how it's all transpired. So, get rid, get gone.
1: Very much looking forward to getting home and watching the Colossi, Switzerland versus Colombia tonight.
0: Can I come over to yours for that game? That's going to be an absolute cracker.
1: Yeah, you bring the food and the drinks. Yes,
0: brilliant, I will do.
1: We return tomorrow. Another chance for you to win the Block Party and Interpol tickets as we have another banquet.
0: Just behind the scenes, we've been tinkering with that competition. So it's going to change a little bit again tomorrow. We're not entirely happy with it, but we're getting there.
1: What was that one a few weeks back that we were so unhappy with?
0: Two envelopes. So, do you remember that? We didn't even know what we were doing.
1: We didn't know.
0: So we kind of make it up as we go along on the show, but we're always trying to improve.
1: Yes, exactly that. Exactly. We return tomorrow then with those Block Party and Interpol tickets and I Will Not Home.
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23: The top stories this hour. Nigel Farage says he'll resign as an MP for Clacton, triggering a by-election which he says he'll stand in.
24: I thought about it hard and I've decided today I will resign as a Member of Parliament for Clacton-on-Sea.
23: The Reform UK leader's quit as an MP to fight what he calls a people versus the establishment by-election. It follows a row over financial support as he prepares to face a parliamentary investigation over unregistered donations. He insists he's done nothing wrong. Both Labour and the Conservatives say they won't stand in the by-election. Lib Dem have hinted at the same. Prince Harry has described his lost High Court case against the Daily Mail as a complete whitewash. He and some other high-profile names had accused the paper's publishers of unlawful information gathering. A murder investigation's begun after a woman and two children were found dead near Bedford. Police were called to Great Denham yesterday. And England's World Cup win over Mexico on Monday morning's broken viewing records. 9 million people watched it at one point, despite it not kicking off until 2 a.m.
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23: At Wimbledon, both Coco Gauff and Yannick Sinner are through. Sinner admits he was pleased to overcome tough conditions.
25: Yeah, we worked a lot, especially after Paris, trying to understand what went wrong there. And, you know, we prepared ourselves in the best possible way. And in any case, it was a huge test today. I felt really, really comfortable.
23: England's Rhys James is in a race to be fit for their World Cup quarter-final against Norway on Saturday. He's been dealing with a hamstring injury that he picked up against Ghana. And the International Olympic Committee has provisionally lifted its ban on Russia. The decision paves the way for the country's athletes to return at the Los Angeles Games.
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23: Rather cloudy across northern areas with a chance of rain. Elsewhere, dry with clear spells and warm for many. That's the latest. I'm Alex Richardson.

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2: And I'm Jay Lawrence. You good? Should we do 90s music? Like Texas on the way in a second. James as well after this, a song that reminds me of... Well, I don't even know if I should say it. Oh, I'll say it. But no, it's not going to happen this year. It reminds me of devastating England performances in the past. But that is the past. And we are the future. Or something like that. This is The Farm. It's all together now. It's Absolute Radio, where real music matters. They're going to do it this year, you know. They're going to do it.

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1: 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A polite warning of impending danger. And real music.
0: Real music.
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It's Absolute Radio 90s, the UK's 90s radio station. Cheers to Bush. Cheers to Richie as well. Bush and Richie, joined by comedy TV legend Les Dennis on the show today, talking about Family Fortunes, extras, Victoria Wood's Dinner Ladies as well. If you missed that, you can go and listen back on the Daily Takeaway with Bush and Richie. They'll be back tomorrow from 4 o'clock. KLF on the way. Let's do James first and say something.

0: I'm still not over the wee hours. The wee hours of Sunday night into Monday morning. I'm not over the England win against Mexico. Actually, do you know what? Am I over it? I think I'm not over Harry Kane doing an interview straight afterwards.
1: What can the England fans look forward to now?
2: Well, just look at him here. 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Unbelievable support.
0: He had lost his voice, didn't he? You know how sometimes in like TV shows you have like a teenager who's pretending to be their own mum on the phone, trying to make it seem like they had an excuse to skip school? He kind of sounds like that.
2: Unbelievable support.
0: He's got his voice back now, so he'll be all right for the game against Norway. Black Crowes on the way. Let's do some Black Grape as well.
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0: 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Chris McCausland has joined us. He joined with his best mate and fellow comedian John Long. It's every Sunday morning on Absolute Radio 90s. In the first show, actually, Chris was talking about the mistake he made when he took his daughter to a Foo Fighters gig and the mishap that meant he nearly missed the England match last week. So you can listen to the Chris McCausland show on our Rayo app. He is back Sunday morning right here on Absolute Radio 90s from 9. Okay, Mannix on the way. Duran Duran as well.
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Duran Duran. They were at London's BST Hyde Park the other day on Sunday, and they've added a very special Halloween show to their upcoming October UK arena tour. I don't know, you know, later on this year. So what they're going to be doing is they're going to be doing a show at London's The O2 on Saturday 31st of October in the third instalment of their Dance Macabre Halloween Party. So they've done Las Vegas before, they've done Manchester's Co-op Live as well. So I suppose this is, yeah, the third one, isn't it? 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
7: The top stories this hour. Reform leader Nigel Farage has announced he'll resign as the MP for Clacton and fight a by-election.
8: This will be a people versus the establishment by-election. It's a chance to stick two fingers up to the entire establishment, to frankly tell them where to go.
7: He's come under intense pressure over unregistered donations of cash and support. Mr. Farage confirmed the Parliament Standards Commissioner's opened a new investigation over a £5 million gift given by convicted criminal George Cottrell. He insists he's done nothing wrong, but the other parties say they won't stand in the election, with Labour calling it a circus and the Tory leader accusing him of having a hissy fit. Sir Keir Starmer says it's a desperate stunt.
9: It's obvious why he's doing it. He is up to his neck in sleaze. Politics should be about improving the lives of millions of people, not about personal gain, not about hiding dodgy donations. And I think the public will see this for exactly what it is.
7: Prince Harry's accused a court of a whitewash after losing his privacy lawsuit against the Daily Mail. A judge ruled claimants had failed to prove allegations of unlawful information gathering. Elsewhere, police believe a murder suspect has fled the country after the bodies of a woman and her two children were found at their home. The discovery was made in Great Denham in Bedfordshire. French far-right leader Marine Le Pen says she'll run for the presidency next year, despite having to wear an electronic tag. It's after she was convicted of embezzlement. Russian athletes could be allowed to compete at the LA Olympics in 2028 after the International Olympic Committee provisionally lifted their suspension. It had been in place since the war in Ukraine started. And Argentina came from 2-0 down to beat Egypt and secure a place in the World Cup quarter-finals. Messi levelled for the winning side to make up for having his earlier penalty saved. They'll face either Switzerland or Colombia next. From Sky News, I'm Amani Rana.

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1: All right, I'm Jay Lawrence. This is the UK's 90s radio station, Shed 7 on the way. Let's do some Harvey Danger after the Charlatans. It's North Country Boy.

There's an amazing way to start off summer listening to this song live. Shed 7 at Neighbourhood Weekender. Yeah, it was amazing to see, you know, people with their arms around each other. I mean, especially when it was like generations and generations, you know, like I saw like dads and sons with their arms around each other, like singing loudly along to that song. It was amazing. And Rick from Shed 7 is such a lovely guy too. I caught up with him when we were there. You can go listen to that, and you can go listen to, you know, so many other live bands from Neighbourhood Weekender, like Richard Ashcroft, like, you know, Blossoms, like Cast, all on the Rayo app right now, and my interviews with them too. Head on over to the Rayo app, type in Neighbourhood Weekender.

0: Harvey Dangerous, Flagpole Sitter. It's Absolute Radio 90s. It is the UK's 90s radio station. I'm Jay Lawrence. I'm going to a gig on Saturday night. I'm looking forward to it. This gig has been booked for a long time. I'm going with my wife. I don't really go to gigs that often with my wife, so it's kind of like, you know, a great thing to go with her. England are playing at the same time. So, don't know what to do. I am going to be at this gig and I'm going to have a phone in front of me with the England match on. I'm kind of hoping, because it's at Wembley Stadium, so it's My Chemical Romance, so I'm kind of hoping that they're going to have that on the screens. But they're probably not, are they? I can't cancel, can I, to watch this? Anyway, REM on the way. Let's do some Foo Fighters as well.
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REM, Everybody Hurts, it's Absolute Radio 90s. It is the UK's 90s radio station. Let's go back to 1995 with this one. You know, with a lot of the bands that we play on Absolute Radio 90s, just because, you know, time, a lot of them aren't together anymore. Because, you know, again, time. But for some of them, they are still together and they are still producing, you know, unbelievable music. And it's fair to say that Foo Fighters are one of those bands. So we'll go back to 1995, the self-titled debut album of the Foos. The second single from that record. Foo Fighters, I'll Stick Around. It's Absolute Radio 90s, the UK's 90s radio station.

0: tickets to see the best live band that I've ever seen? Yeah, no big deal. Muse. 10 weeks of tickets are still on, and tomorrow morning on the Dave Berry Breakfast Show, you can win tickets to go see Muse. On Home Time, it's all about Block Party and Interpol. 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Oasis on the way in a second. 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

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It's Absolute Radio 90s. Before that, a bit of Oasis, Whisper It Quietly. Whisper It Quietly. The first official trailer has been released for Oasis's landmark film, Don't Look Back in Anger. It's a 46-second teaser. Is it a trailer? Well, it's more of a teaser, let's be honest. It was released the other day, marking the one-year anniversary of the reunion tour kicking off in Cardiff. We all remember that, don't we? And it is spine-tingling stuff. You've got to go over to absoluteradio.co.uk, have a little bit of a look-see at the first official trailer for Don't Look Back in Anger.

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0: Top stories this hour. Nigel Farage says he's resigning as an MP and will stand in the resulting by-election. But the other major parties say they won't put up candidates. The Reform leader's under scrutiny over unregistered donations. He accuses political opponents of using sleaze investigations as a political tool and claims the media's hounded his family. Former Chancellor Jeremy Hunt says he should get real.
1: For a party that wants its leader to be Prime Minister, you know, it's already complaining about the media. Come on, guys. This is a democracy. We have a free media. Toughen up. Because if you want to be Prime Minister, it's going to be a lot tougher than this.
0: Prince Harry and other famous names have lost their High Court challenge against the publisher of the Daily Mail. The Duke of Sussex and his co-claimants, including Sir Elton John, accused the paper of unlawful information gathering. Paul Dacre, the editor of Associated Newspapers, accused Harry of hypocrisy.
2: There isn't a laundry in the cosmos big enough to wash all the dirty linen he has aired about his own family. For him to complain about his privacy being invaded takes not just the biscuit, but the whole tin.
0: A mother and her two children have been found dead at a property in Bedfordshire. Police have launched a murder investigation following the discovery in Great Denham. France's far-right leader Marine Le Pen says she'll run for president in 2027. It follows an appeals court decision to reduce her ban from public office after upholding her conviction for embezzlement. Rail passengers are being urged to travel only if essential as the UK's latest heatwave intensifies. East Midlands Railway is suspending some services and reducing speeds, warning temperatures could reach 35 degrees by the weekend. And to sport now, where defending champions Argentina have produced an incredible comeback to beat Egypt 3-2 and reach the quarterfinals of the World Cup. They were 2-0 down with just over 10 minutes of normal time remaining. From Sky News, I'm Imani Rana.

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You know, obviously, in a few days' time, it's England versus Norway for a place in the semi-final. It's all very exciting. And you know what? It's great. And, you know, of course, I'm going to be supporting England as an Englishman. But I do have Norway in the sweepstakes. So, I mean, I don't know. It's a win-win. It's a win-win for me either way. All right, Smashing Pumpkins on the way. Let's do Skee-Lo first. It's Absolute Radio 90s.

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0: 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It's Absolute Radio 90s. Song from Forgotten 90s on the way in a second, actually. It's a song I've known for ages, so it was good. I'm going to get that one on after a bit of Travis, after a bit of Moloko.
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0: 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Right, couple more from me before I head over to Absolute Radio and do half an hour's worth of terrace anthems. Just big, big football tunes, essentially. So I'll be there on Absolute Radio from 10. As I say, couple more. EMF on the way. Let's do Massive Attack as well.
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It's Absolute Radio 90s, the UK's 90s radio station. All right, that's it from me. 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Half an hour's worth of big football tunes kicking off the show. Terrace anthems. Songs that you hear whilst you're in the stands watching the football. Kicking off the show, good way to start the show. I'll be there at 10 o'clock on Absolute Radio. I think that you should join me. I'm not going to force you, but it would be nice. I'll leave you with this. Straight out of Wales, Stereophonics, Tom Jones.

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0: The top stories this hour. Both Labour and the Conservatives say they won't stand in a by-election triggered by the resignation of Nigel Farage. The Reform leader's announced he's standing down from Parliament to contest what he called a people versus the establishment vote. He's facing a new parliamentary investigation over undeclared donations. Tory leader Kemi Badenoch called it a fake by-election.
1: Nigel Farage is having a hissy fit because the first time he's actually having to deal with some real scrutiny. What this by-election is a gimmick. This is him wanting to make everything about himself.
0: The Lib Dems have hinted that they might not take part either. Prince William's accused a court of a whitewash after losing his privacy lawsuit against the Daily Mail. A judge ruled he and six other high-profile claimants, including Elizabeth Hurley, had failed to prove allegations of unlawful information gathering. A mother and two children who'd not been seen for days have been found dead at their home in Bedfordshire. Police were called to a house in Great Denham and say they believe a murder suspect has left the country. Financial risk assessments are going to be introduced for high-spending online gamblers. The regulator says anyone depositing £5,000 over a 24-hour period would be subject to the extra checks. To sport now, where defending champions Argentina produced one of the all-time great World Cup comebacks to beat Egypt 3-2 and reach the quarterfinals. They were 2-0 down with 11 minutes of normal time remaining. Lionel Messi, who missed a first-half penalty, was among the goal scorers. These fans praised their most famous player, but were worried they were heading out of the tournament.
2: We were suffering the whole time, but at the end, it all happened the same. In Argentina, you had to suffer then to win.
3: It's amazing, amazing. Again, scoring another goal. What the heck? Amazing.
0: And Jay-Z's performing in London. His concert at Tottenham Hotspur Stadium will take place on the 4th of September and will showcase his three-decade-long career. The tickets going on sale on Friday. From Sky News, I'm Imani Rana.

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11: The top stories this hour. Labour and the Tories say they won't stand a candidate against Nigel Farage in the Clacton by-election, which he says he'll trigger. The Reform UK leader is preparing to face a parliamentary investigation over unregistered donations of cash and support. Mr Farage insists he's done nothing wrong after coming under intense pressure.
12: This will be a people versus the establishment by-election. It's a chance to stick two fingers up to the entire establishment, to frankly tell them where to go.
11: The US military's announced it's launched a series of powerful strikes against Iran. Its central command says it follows hits today on three commercial ships that were passing through the Strait of Hormuz. State media in Tehran's reporting several explosions in the south of the country. Prince Harry has lost his privacy case against the publisher of the Daily Mail. The Duke's called the ruling a complete and obvious whitewash. A murder investigation's been launched after a mother and two children were found dead at a property in Bedfordshire. Officers forced their way into a house in Great Denham yesterday after they'd not been seen for several days. A suspect known to the victims is thought to have left the country. John Murphy is Assistant Chief Constable of Bedfordshire Police.
13: We are in the early stages of what is an incredibly complex investigation being led by detectives from our major crime unit, and we are committed to deploying all necessary resources to establish exactly what has happened and to find the person responsible.
11: Lionel Messi says it was incredibly exciting to be part of Argentina's fight back against Egypt to keep their World Cup defence alive. They came from 2-0 down to win 3-2 and reach the quarterfinals. And U2 are to release their first studio album of new material in 9 years. The Irish rock band came out with a single titled Street of Dreams today as the band mark 50 years together. From Sky News, I'm Cam Hall.

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19: The top stories this hour. Several explosions have been reported across parts of southern Iran after the US announced it had started launching powerful strikes. Its central command says the actions in response to three tankers being hit in the Strait of Hormuz earlier. Our US correspondent Mark Stone is in Washington.
20: A US military source saying to me, this is punishment, not proportional. What that means is that President Trump, frankly, has had enough and is doing what he said he would do, which is to get right back at it.
19: Tehran's foreign ministry says the attacks violate an agreement setting a path towards a peace deal. Nigel Farage is quitting Parliament and says he'll stand in the resulting by-election in Clacton. The Reform leader's facing scrutiny over undeclared donations and denies wrongdoing. The Conservative leader's accusing him of having a hissy fit, and Labour says the election's a circus after both parties confirmed they won't stand candidates. Prince Harry's accused a court of a whitewash after losing his privacy lawsuit against the Daily Mail. A judge ruled he and other celebrities had failed to prove allegations of unlawful information gathering. Police believe a murder suspect fled the country after the bodies of a woman and her two children were found at their home. The discovery was made in Great Denham in Bedfordshire. Novak Djokovic has won the longest ever men's quarterfinal at Wimbledon to book his place in the last four. The 39-year-old beat Felix Auger-Aliassime after 5 hours and 15 minutes on centre court. Djokovic admits this was one of his most special nights at the All England Club.
21: I was telling the kids to go to sleep after the fourth, but they didn't want to listen. And I'm glad they stayed because it was honestly one of the best matches I was part of on this court in my career.
19: And Argentina had to come back from 2-0 down to beat Egypt and secure a place in the World Cup quarterfinals. The holders were still trailing with 7 minutes to go. From Sky News, I'm Cam Hall.

0: sounds which matter.
1: A sheep bleating in distress. The piercing whine of a megaphone turning on. 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

0: The top stories this hour. The US military has announced it's launched a series of powerful strikes against Iran. Its central command says it follows hits yesterday on three commercial ships that were passing through the Strait of Hormuz. State media in Tehran's reporting several explosions in the south of the country. Meanwhile, Nigel Farage says he'll be quitting as an MP for Clacton to trigger a by-election in which he'll stand. The leader of Reform has been under intense scrutiny over his finances and says the people of his constituency should be the judges of his actions. The Greens and the Conservatives say they won't stand candidates, neither will Labour. Here's outgoing leader Keir Starmer.
1: It's obvious why he's doing it. He is up to his neck in sleaze. Politics should be about improving the lives of millions of people, not about personal gain, not about hiding dodgy donations. And I think the public will see this for exactly what it is.
0: Prince Harry has lost a High Court challenge against the publisher of the Daily Mail. The Duke of Sussex and his co-claimants, including Sir Elton John and Elizabeth Hurley, accused Associated Newspapers of unlawful information gathering. Its editor, Paul Dacre, accused Harry of hypocrisy.
2: There isn't a laundry in the cosmos big enough to wash all the dirty linen he has aired about his own family. For him to complain about his privacy being invaded takes not just the biscuit, but the whole tin.
0: France's far-right leader Marine Le Pen says she will run for president in 2027. It follows an appeals court decision to reduce her ban from public office. Defending champions Argentina have produced an incredible comeback to beat Egypt 3-2 and reach the quarterfinals of the World Cup. They were 2-0 down with just over 10 minutes of normal time remaining. And Fulham have appointed former Liverpool and Real Madrid defender Alvaro Arbeloa as the club's new manager. He replaces Marco Silva at Craven Cottage on a